It's Bev. I hope you are having a wonderful Tuesday. I know we're still in the front half of the work week, but you got this. Maybe I'm talking to myself, too. We've got a big week in Nashville at CMA Fest. Going to be talking to a lot of country artists along with you. Right now, let's play you Megan Maroney, Beautiful Things.

0: Beautiful Things. It's Megan Maroney on Country Nights Live. She has written a ton of songs at this point, but when did she write her first?
1: I wrote my first song when I was 19 years old. I was a freshman at the University of Georgia, and Chase Rice, he had met me at a sorority event because I was an opener for John Langston, even though it was just me playing three like Miranda Lambert songs probably, just because they didn't have a budget to pay me, but I was in the sorority, so they're like, you go get up there and do something. So he met me through that and was like, you know, I'm playing at the Georgia Theater next month. It's not sold out yet. I'll add you to the bill if you bring all these girls, but you have to write your like a first original song and perform it, because don't just come and play covers. So I was like, okay, I have a month to write it. So I wrote my first song called Stay a Memory, and I performed it. And it's obviously, I didn't put it out, but maybe one day I'll like tease it or something.
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Raise your hand if the fingers on that hand are more hearts than you've been through that were absolutely wrong to get to the right one. 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

0: 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You know, Parker McCollum has some really cool things to say about Morgan Wallen.
1: I mean, I don't think anybody ever catches Wallen. I know it's a different kind of country. You know, it's a lot more hip-hop based. And so if you really care to, like, dissect it that much, which I don't, you know, I don't really care what people call certain kinds of music. If I believe it, when they open their mouth and they sing it, if I believe them, like I believe Morgan when he sings those songs.
2: Yeah.
1: I buy it. You know, I believe Lainey Wilson when she sings and opens her mouth and sings. Yeah, I believe her. I buy it. Yes, you're 100%. I get what you're putting down.
0: Here's Don't We.

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1: We're there.

selling out stadiums, huge ones, and breaking attendance records on the weekends to stopping by some little kid's lemonade stand, giving them $300 and something for lemonade. Luke Holmes has got it all. Here's Days Like These.

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1: Morgan Wallen had quite the night in Denver last Friday. During Sand in My Boots, he couldn't hear his piano because of technical issues, got frustrated, and actually shoved it hard enough to flip it over. He still finished the song a cappella with the crowd singing along, then tipped the piano after the final note. At Saturday's show, he laughed it off, joking, "Let's see if this piano works tonight." Alan Jackson's final concert, Last Call, One More for the Road, just got even bigger. George Strait has officially joined the lineup for the May 27th Nashville show. Fans are already wondering if the two legends might dust off their duet, Murder on Music Row. Eric Church, Luke Combs, Lainey Wilson, Riley Green, and Carrie Underwood are also set to appear. And Taylor Swift is making a brief return to her country roots. Disney announced she's releasing a new song for Toy Story 5 this Friday called I Knew It, You Knew It. They're calling it a blend of her classic country style and the sound that's defined her record-breaking career. We'll hear what that means in just a few days. That's your Country Nights Live news update. I'm Bev Rainey.
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24: For the ninth year in a row, Finland has been named the happiest country in the world. That's according to the World Happiness Report put out every year by the Wellbeing Research Center at the University of Oxford in the UK. Two other Nordic nations, Iceland and Denmark, came in at numbers 2 and 3. Now, having spent quite a bit of time in these countries over my 2.5 decades as a journalist, I can tell you that this is not at all that surprising. There's an entirely different way of thinking in these countries. We before me, you might say. In other words, the mentality is less adversarial and much more, we're all in this together. One other interesting thing that came up was that no matter where someone lived, the more time they spent on social media, the less happy they were. Want to smile? It's simple. Put your phone away for a bit. I'm Dr. Sanjay Gupta, helping you live a better life.
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10: Recent survey conducted by Common Sense Media found one-third of teenagers prefer AI companions over humans for serious conversations. There's a term for that, social offloading. And experts we talked to warned that this habit could be stunting emotional growth, leaving an already isolated generation who came of age during the pandemic even less prepared for the messiness of human interaction. Sure, AI can help you polish whatever it is you're looking to say, but that's not very human, right? It's the messiness that makes our interactions with each other so real. It's also what makes them so validating, help us to develop our confidence, our voice, our deep bonds with each other. Psychiatrists we talked to encouraged turning to family or friends when you're struggling to express yourself. They are keen to help. I'm Dr. Sanjay Gupta, helping you live a better life.
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1: They've got more music coming out throughout 2026, but one of my faves, other than I Love This Life, is this one. 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

0: Woman, it's Kane Brown on Country Nights Live with Hardy coming up next by request. I chatted with him about his love of snakes and getting bitten all the time the other day.
1: I've been bitten 100 times.
0: What are you doing?
1: I'm just a snake guy. I love snakes. I've just been that way since I was a little kid. I'll never forget my dad, when I was like 3 years old, ran over a copperhead on purpose. Sorry, Dad, if you hear this, but this is a true story, which is a venomous snake.
0: Yeah.
1: And I cried and cried and cried. And I just remember thinking, like, what did that snake do to you? Like, he didn't deserve to die. And that was 3 years old. So I don't know if I was a snake in a past life or what, but I've always been a snake lover. I'm a big animal. I'm a hunter, too. I'm a hunter and fisherman, but I'm very respectful when it comes to that stuff. And I love the outdoors and just our wonderful indigenous North American creatures, and snakes are included in that list.
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24: 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And there is perhaps no movement more fundamental than walking. It reinforces the alignment, stability, and coordinated muscle activation that supports how your body moves, whether you're doing strenuous exercise or simply going about your daily life. 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I'm Dr. Sanjay Gupta, helping you live a better life.
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Kenny Chesney's going to be heading right back to Vegas into the Sphere. Oh my goodness, the shows last summer were amazing. If you didn't get a ticket, do it. Head to Vegas this summer. Here he is with Carrie Young, Country Nights Live.

Just an absolutely beautiful song here from Dan and Shay, and I'll let them talk to you a little about it coming up right after we play it. It's Say So on Country Nights Live.

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1: 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It's Dan and Shay on Country Nights Live. 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
15: A better life with Dr. Sanjay Gupta.
16: Did you know that almost half the vegetables and more than three quarters of the fruit that we eat in this country come from just one state, California? Yeah, it's true. And according to a new report by the Environmental Working Group, a health advocacy organization, a lot of this produce is tainted with PFAS, which are sometimes referred to as forever chemicals. Why? Well, the EPA says pesticides keep America's food supply safe, abundant, and affordable. And of course, these chemicals are used in every state, not just California. Now, if you are worried, though, about how much you're consuming, the best thing to do is to buy organic produce, if and when you can. Organic or not, you should rinse all fruits and vegetables under running water. Don't use any soap. And as one epidemiologist told us, use a brush on sturdier items like carrots, potatoes, and cucumbers. I'm Dr. Sanjay Gupta, helping you live a better life.
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1: On tour, after weeks of salads, I love steak. 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
1: I was kind of like the class clown of the locker room. I was like locker room entertainment guy. Like, yeah, those guys that are always like cutting up and, you know, the scene in Remember the Titans when they're singing on singing. That was me. I was that guy. I would say, you know, like I loved football. I wish I would have committed myself to it a lot more than I did. I didn't have the work ethic that I probably needed to do that, or just the drive at that age to do anything. But I mean, it was easy as far as doing both. You know, it was fun. I mean, I liked hitting people and I like singing, so I got to accomplish both of those things at the same time, so that was pretty nice.
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16: Did you know that almost half the vegetables and more than three quarters of the fruit that we eat in this country come from just one state, California? Yeah, it's true. And according to a new report by the Environmental Working Group, a health advocacy organization, a lot of this produce is tainted with PFAS, which are sometimes referred to as forever chemicals. Why? Well, the EPA says pesticides keep America's food supply safe, abundant, and affordable. And of course, these chemicals are used in every state, not just California. Now, if you are worried, though, about how much you're consuming, the best thing to do is to buy organic produce, if and when you can. Organic or not, you should rinse all fruits and vegetables under running water. Don't use any soap. And as one epidemiologist told us, use a brush on sturdier items like carrots, potatoes, and cucumbers. I'm Dr. Sanjay Gupta, helping you live a better life.
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1: 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That song will forever have a special place in my heart, but it will always just make me think of the Masters.

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31: Slowly but surely, AI is seeping its way into every corner of our lives. One area perhaps I didn't expect is diet advice. A new study out of Turkey found that chatbots are recommending to teen boys and girls that they restrict their daily calories to dangerously low levels and eat a balance of nutrients that are kind of out of whack. Remember, teenagers are growing, one pediatrician told us. If they aren't getting enough nutrition, it can really stunt their growth on a number of levels. And in extreme cases, it can lead to significant health consequences. Large language models, LLMs, they are designed to agree with you. So if you're looking to lose weight, they're going to push you pretty hard in that direction. They also sometimes don't know how to tell the difference between good information and bad information. And you know who does? Your doctor. I'm Dr. Sanjay Gupta, helping you live a better life.
32: My favorite country artist is probably George Strait.
33: My favorite artist of all time is George Strait.
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35: Love's gonna make it all right. Give it away. Give it all we got tonight. Here for a good time.
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What do you do when all of your faves are wrapped up into one song? It's Hardy, Eric Church, Morgan Wallen, and Tim McGraw. It's kind of got that like Yellowstone feel, talking about the generations of land. MacArthur, this is Country Nights Live.

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0: Who's this? Where are you calling in from?
1: This is Jeff from Dallas. I was wondering if you could play that song by Ella. I think her name is Ella Lovely, If It Weren't for the Wind.

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1: Always be good to people, really. That's they've preached, you know, like, man, it's really easy to get a chip on your shoulder. It's really easy to think that you deserve more and think that this is not your way. And just always be nice to people and never think that you're better than anybody. And that has really helped because I'm just like every day I remember more just in my head, like, don't be better than anybody. Just work hard and prove it yourself.
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3: Recent survey conducted by Common Sense Media found one-third of teenagers prefer AI companions over humans for serious conversations. There's a term for that, social offloading. And experts we talked to warned that this habit could be stunting emotional growth, leaving an already isolated generation who came of age during the pandemic even less prepared for the messiness of human interaction. Sure, AI can help you polish whatever it is you're looking to say, but that's not very human, right? It's the messiness that makes our interactions with each other so real. It's also what makes them so validating, help us to develop our confidence, our voice, our deep bonds with each other. Psychiatrists we talked to encouraged turning to family or friends when you're struggling to express yourself. They are keen to help. I'm Dr. Sanjay Gupta, helping you live a better life.
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Corey Kent's going to be hanging with us on Country Nights Live very soon. He is always so fun to talk to. He's a good storyteller, too. I can't wait. Here's This Heart.

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1: Morgan Wallen had quite the night in Denver last Friday. During Sand in My Boots, he couldn't hear his piano because of technical issues, got frustrated, and actually shoved it hard enough to flip it over. He still finished the song a cappella with the crowd singing along, then tipped the piano after the final note. At Saturday's show, he laughed it off, joking, "Let's see if this piano works tonight." Alan Jackson's final concert, Last Call, One More for the Road, just got even bigger. George Strait has officially joined the lineup for the May 27th Nashville show. Fans are already wondering if the two legends might dust off their duet, Murder on Music Row. Eric Church, Luke Combs, Lainey Wilson, Riley Green, and Carrie Underwood are also set to appear. And Taylor Swift is making a brief return to her country roots. Disney announced she's releasing a new song for Toy Story 5 this Friday called I Knew It, You Knew It. They're calling it a blend of her classic country style and the sound that's defined her record-breaking career. We'll hear what that means in just a few days. That's your Country Nights Live news update. I'm Bev Rainey.
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10: Recent survey conducted by Common Sense Media found one-third of teenagers prefer AI companions over humans for serious conversations. There's a term for that, social offloading. And experts we talked to warned that this habit could be stunting emotional growth, leaving an already isolated generation who came of age during the pandemic even less prepared for the messiness of human interaction. Sure, AI can help you polish whatever it is you're looking to say, but that's not very human, right? It's the messiness that makes our interactions with each other so real. It's also what makes them so validating, help us to develop our confidence, our voice, our deep bonds with each other. Psychiatrists we talked to encouraged turning to family or friends when you're struggling to express yourself. They are keen to help. I'm Dr. Sanjay Gupta, helping you live a better life.
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0: Country Nights Live. Who's this? What would you like to hear tonight?
1: Yeah, this is Chris Jackson. I live in Detroit, Michigan. I'd like to hear that Worst Way by Riley Green.
0: Oh, yeah, Worst Way. Definitely. We'll do it.

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0: So I popped into a small place the other day off of Broadway for a surprise performance from Little Big Town and Miranda Lambert. Right there, right in front of me. It was so much fun. You never know what's going to happen in Nashville. Here's Hudson Westbrook talking about Miranda.
1: I think the main thing about Miranda is she's like, don't let anyone mess around like with you. Like, everything is your decision. Make your decisions. Don't let anyone change who you are. I think she's a perfect example of like a girl who powered through in country music, you know what I mean, and showed that she was here to stay and found grit in it, you know, too. And so I really respect her for that reason. So I think staying the most like yourself as you can is the most important.
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0: Hey guys, it's Bev Rainey. 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
3: The U.S. Treasury quietly released its official financial report for 2025. It appears by its own numbers, the U.S. government

0: seems insolvent. 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
17: Recent survey conducted by Common Sense Media found one-third of teenagers prefer AI companions over humans for serious conversations. There's a term for that, social offloading. And experts we talked to warned that this habit could be stunting emotional growth, leaving an already isolated generation who came of age during the pandemic even less prepared for the messiness of human interaction. Sure, AI can help you polish whatever it is you're looking to say, but that's not very human, right? It's the messiness that makes our interactions with each other so real. It's also what makes them so validating, help us to develop our confidence, our voice, our deep bonds with each other. Psychiatrists we talked to encouraged turning to family or friends when you're struggling to express yourself. They are keen to help. I'm Dr. Sanjay Gupta, helping you live a better life.
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Ashley McBride is going to be on the show with us this Friday. Do not miss out. She is absolutely fun to talk to. Here's What If We Don't on Country Nights Live. See you tomorrow.

Good morning, good evening, whatever time of day it is for you. Always happy that you are here. My name is Justin. This is the Overnight Ride. And to the benefit of all of my coworkers here, I can do the show fully clothed today because the air conditioning is back on. Also, shout out to everybody who works in HVAC. Summer's got to be their Super Bowl, right? 3-month Super Bowl. Those guys are climbing ladders, sweating on the roof. They're here for like 12 hours. Shout out to them. I appreciate you.

0: got to reconsider what's at the cash register at the gas station. I'm Justin. This is the Overnight Ride. Stopped in to get my normal goods, which is a candy bar and an energy drink earlier today. But I switched it up. Usually I go with the same candy bar and the same energy drink, but I was feeling frisky. I was feeling different. I decided to change it up. So the total was going to be different, obviously, when I got to the front. So I walk up to the same worker I see at the 7-Eleven almost every day. Don't know each other's names. We know each other's vibes. Give him my energy drink. Give him my candy bar. He rings it up. It comes out to $9.11. And he goes, oop. And I haven't seen the total yet. And I go, huh? And he goes, oop. And I went, huh? And I finally look at the total. It was $9.11. So he makes a gesture to the small candies that are on the right side of the register. And I went, I mean, I don't really care that it says 911. But I guess this person does. But also, I don't want to buy, like, the nickel candy. So I asked him, I said, how old is the candy that's sitting there? Because no one's really buying the nickel candy ever. Unless they get a number they don't like at the cash register. And he goes, well, bro, I've been here for 5 years, and I don't think anybody's ever reached over there. And I went, then I don't want that. I don't want the old nickel candy. And you could say, Justin, okay, you can buy it and not eat it. No, if I'm going to buy it, I'm going to eat it. That's the problem. Because I'm going to stare at it in my car, and I'm going to eat it. And throwing it away feels like a waste of money. So I didn't buy it because the candy was old. And I've never been paranoid about numbers at the cash register. The last, I don't know, 8 hours, I have been. Nothing bad has happened. Knock on wood. But now we got to change it up. Give me a better selection up front. Just give me like 5 cent Slim Jims. They don't ever go bad, right?
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Jason Aldean hanging out with his friend Darius Rucker for the 17th annual Darius and Friends on Monday night, raising money for St. Jude Children's Research Hospital. Haven't seen the final total, but before it even kicked off, they already raised $150,000. I mean, that hospital is $2 million a day to run.

My name is Justin. This is the Overnight Ride, as always, on Instagram. Justin Off Air. It is CMA Fest this week in Nashville. So if I see anything cool, I'll post a picture of it. It's Josh Ross and Hate How You Look. It's

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So this is the last North American date for Luke Combs for the foreseeable future this upcoming weekend in Toronto, in Canada. So this will probably be my last prediction for who shotguns a beer with him. Toronto Blue Jays play there. Jose Bautista is my pick. And he's like Sweden and Ireland. And I don't know if I'll be able to make predictions on those. Sleepless in a hotel room on the overnight.

0: Might be a one-off, might not be, but Taylor Swift looks to be coming back to country. My name's Justin. This is The Overnight Ride, announced on Monday. She will have an exclusive new song for Toy Story 5. I'm okay with these sequels. I don't mind them. Usually sequels get worse, but Toy Story, they kind of get better. This song is called I Knew It, I Knew You. It will be out Friday. Looks like it is based upon Jessie from the Toy Story movies. She says, I wrote the song as soon as I got home from the screening. Sometimes, you know, you just know. Right now, I don't know if this is going to be a full country album. I don't know if it's going to be pop and country. We'll hear the song this Friday. If I get it, I will play it for you. But it looks like Taylor Swift might be giving us a new country song in the near future. And maybe like a re-recording of her country albums. I haven't caught up in the lore. If you know, you know.
1: 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Second and third shifters, we are here for you. More of The Overnight Ride is next.
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Cloud Nine tour is underway for Megan Maroney. There's a whole bunch of Pink. I looked through her set list. She's not doing the Toby Keith cover anymore. I thought it was great. I thought it'd make it, but with three albums, you got to give the people what they want. 23 songs. 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

Monday night, the unofficial kickoff of CMA Fest here in Nashville. A massive week. Rock and Jock Celebrity Softball Game benefiting Folds of Honor here in Tennessee. Riley Green was pitching. He did hit someone with a pitch. Added to the resume. It's changed my mind on the overnight ride. You should.

0: response. I can't hang my picture up. My name's Justin. It's the Overnight Ride. A couple weeks ago, I talked about how in Cracker Barrel, they have all the old pictures around. I was like, are they real people? What's stopping me from going in there and hanging up an old-timey photo of myself? Like, go to those old-timey photo places and dress up as an outlaw? Take my picture in black or white, or what is it, sepia tone? I'll go in there with a little drill and hang it up. Can't do that. I guess someone listening works for Cracker Barrel, and they emailed me. And they said they actually do curate the pictures and stuff inside the Cracker Barrel to match local history. I just want a plaque. Like, I want to read that stuff. So if it's just a picture of a couple, tell me who they are, where they lived, what they did. Inform me as I eat my biscuits. They also said I cannot go in there and hang a picture up. Although, maybe we could work something out in the future. So to whoever was listening across America that works at Cracker Barrel, one, I want to come visit you. And two, update me. Let me know if I can hang my picture up in there in the future date.
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2: 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Thank you for being part of our family. The Overnight Ride will be right back.

Biden with kicks through Bartlett, Arlington, South Haven, Collierville, Olive Branch, and Hernando. Thanks for keeping us on in the car. Today's best country is on Kicks 106.

Yesterday was National Bubba Day. My name's Justin. This is The Overnight Ride. It is truly one of those nicknames that you have to earn. Like, when you see somebody and they're introduced to you as Bubba, you go, yeah, that's a Bubba. I know a couple people had a baby. They nicknamed it Bubba before. And I was like, no, you gotta see Bubba. Bubba's gotta be Bubba. Bubba's gotta look like Bubba. Bubba's got a Bubba.

My name's Justin. This is The Overnight Ride, a busy week for Ian Munsick. Looks like a new album announcement is on the way. He also recorded a cover of a Michael Jackson song and listed his reasons as to why you know that tequila is talking. One of the reasons, telling someone you just met, you love them. The tequila talks in this one. Ian Munsick, Love is Blind on The Overnight Ride. You.

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0: six letters. Got the country world freaking out. I'm Justin. It's the overnight ride. Those six letters, FGL, LFG, which stands for Florida Georgia Line. Let's bleeping go. Billboard popped up here around Nashville, displaying some emojis that translate to Florida Georgia Line. Tyler Hubbard says they're flirting with playing some shows in 2027. This week happens to be CMA Fest here in Nashville. I went through a whole bunch of schedules for bars. There's empty slots. There's an empty slot in the stadium, which I believe will now be filled by Florida Georgia Line. I thought they would announce it like on the Morgan tour, show up and sing Up Down. Could happen. But it looks like at some point this week, I would say by Saturday, you'll be getting confirmation that Florida Georgia Line is getting back together.
1: 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We'll be right back.
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3: You ever wake up in the middle of the night or maybe first thing in the morning and notice drool on your pillow? Unless you're sleeping next to someone who hasn't already seen all your good, bad, and ugly, it's probably not that big a deal and not anything to worry about unless it's something that just started happening recently. When people drool at night, it's often because of a stuffy nose, acid reflux, or being a mouth breather. People who sleep on their stomach or side are more likely to drool than someone who sleeps on their back. But in some cases, drooling at night can be a warning sign of something more serious, like dental issues, sleep apnea, or even early symptoms of Parkinson's.

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They can recommend a sleep study to possibly get some answers. I'm Dr. Sanjay Gupta, helping you live a better life.

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Gavin Adcock does have a bet. My name's Justin. It is the Overnight Ride. Monday night was the Rock and Jock Celebrity Softball game here in Nashville for Folds of Honor in Tennessee. Gavin Adcock had a home run, which I don't think he knew he had a home run at first because he kept running to each base and looking back to be safe. You don't want to be thrown out. It's Gavin and Wannabe on the Overnight Ride.

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0: I guess this would be a travel hack or a hack if you're lazy while you're at the beach. My name's Justin. It's the Overnight Ride. I was reminded of this because Amazon is recalling a lounge chair meant for the beach and the pool because of an amputation risk. And by that, they mean there's a pinch point where if your fingers get caught in there, might not be good for you. It's made by Giantex, G-I-A-N-T-E-X. If you ordered a chair recently on Amazon, go look it up. Here's my hack. I go to the beach often during the summer, but I hate carrying stuff to the beach because it's so hot. It's so humid, especially chairs, because there's no good way to carry them. I know there's backpack ones. The backpack doesn't work out for me. So for one summer, I would go to the beach. But on the way to the beach, I would kind of trash pick. Like, I would find broken beach chairs near the trash cans, and I would take one of those to the beach, right? I found one that was separated down the middle. So I did was I stuck the footrest in a mound of sand and the back in a mound of sand, and it kind of made a longer chair. It was great. And you ask, well, Justin, why do you do this? You could just buy a chair. I didn't feel like carrying it. So what I would do is I'd pick up the trash one I would use on the beach, and on the way back, I would re-throw it out. Stay tuned for more travel hacks.
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Shane Prophet already putting out a whole bunch of new music. Did a photo shoot for his brand new song. He did have makeup on. He wants you to know. He did look perfect. Shane, long live country on the Overnight Ride.

I do get a little Shania Twain vibe from this, and I like it. My name's Justin. It is the Overnight Ride. Caroline Jones did her solo thing alongside being in Zach Brown Band, doing her solo thing again. The latest from Caroline Jones. You're It For Me, Honey, on the Overnight Ride.

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0: the Celebrity Rock and Jocks softball game Monday night here in Nashville for Folds of Honor in Tennessee. And I picked against them because the team captained by Zach Top had Roger Clemens, who played Major League Baseball. But it looks like from what I've seen, Riley Green's team has won. Gavin Adcock was on the team. Jordan Davis, Warren Zeiders. I mean, I really should have picked that one. I don't know what I was thinking. But some highlights. Gavin Adcock did hit a home run. It was very chaotic. Riley Green hit Zach Top with a pitch. Riley Green threw out Ashley Cook at first. Looked like a fun time was had by all. Of course, it's for a good cause, Folds of Honor here in Tennessee. And at the end, the winning team got a trophy, a cup. And Gavin Adcock poured a beer in it and drank out of it. The only way to celebrate a win, honestly.
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As we navigate the next couple days and the inevitable Florida Georgia Line reunion, there's a space at the stadium shows for CMA Fest. I believe it's right before LLA. So maybe they'll do something together. This is all like a conspiracy, but FGL's getting back together. Here's Ella with someone else, Morgan Wallen. I Can't Love You Anymore on the Overnight Run.

Justin. This is the Overnight Ride. As always, catch me on Instagram, Justin Off Air. I do want to say this. All the videos I've been posting were filmed in the same day. I do laundry. I just happen to wear the same shirt in every single video.

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1: Cloud Nine Tour is underway with Megan Maroney. 23 songs. I believe they're divided up into acts. I know at one point she floats above the stage in a window. So technically that's flying, which she did say would happen on the new tour.

0: Shall we do the low-hanging fruit joke? I think we do. I try to avoid these, but this one's right there. My name's Justin. It's the Overnight Ride. I do love colognes. Target has some good, cheap colognes. Why smell bad when you can smell good? Well, The Rock owns this brand called Papa Tui. 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There's three of them. 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I've not smelled them. I will go and smell them for research for the show. They're like amber, woods, musk, the normal stuff you find in cologne. All right, low-hanging fruit. Well, if you go to Target and buy The Rock's cologne, you can finally smell what he's cooking.
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end of this week, Florida Georgia Line looks to be back together. A lot of cryptic stuff happening. And a message came up on their Instagram. FGL LFG. LFG, look it up. It's a curse word. Jay.

Look, moving on. Mentioned it a few minutes ago. Florida Georgia Line getting back together probably by the end of the week. Chase Matthew has campaigned hard to be their opener on the new tour. I think we got to do it. He was the first one to shoot a shot. Chase and FGL. Here's Holding It Down.

Alexandra K fans, they're the best. We had a show a couple hours ago here in Nashville for the local station I work for. Show started at 7. Fans were lined up at 11 a.m. to see AK.

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0: Hardy, Eric Church, Morgan Wallen, Tim McGraw. That's MacArthur on the overnight ride. Good to see Tim McGraw back out there and doing it. New tour kicks off in about a month. Had some knee and back issues. And on top of that, released two brand new songs, Pawn Shop Guitar and Song for America. Tim says, time was challenging on so many levels, but one of the positive things that came out of it, aside from physically being back to 100%, was it gave me time to reflect on my life and write some new music.
1: 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The Overnight Ride will be right back.
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0: That is Stella Lefty, Boston on the overnight ride. Happens to be dating Vincent Mason. They have a song together. I'm sure it won't be the last one. My name's Justin. His name's Riley Green. It's Change My Mind.
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1: My name's Justin. This is The Overnight Ride. Something happening on Friday with Jacob Hackworth where he plays a football coach in a video. We'll see what happens. It's What Took You So Long on The Overnight Ride.

0: My name's Justin. This is The Overnight Ride. Who's this?
1: Jeff the Joke Guy.
0: Jeff the Joke Guy calling from Dallas, Texas. We'll make you laugh, make you groan, make you think, give you life advice. What's going on?
1: Did you hear about the lady that set her bills on fire?
0: I did not hear about the lady who set her bills on fire.
1: Her name was Bernadette.
0: Oh, man.
1: Recent studies have discovered that Levi Strauss didn't become successful purely by chance. It was something in his genes. This is Jeff the Joke Guy signing off.
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I cannot put my finger on it. I'm sure there's a lyric in here, the vibe of the song, or just the two voices together. Every time I hear this song, I just feel good. That's what music's for, right? I mean, sometimes you want to cry. Sometimes you want to feel good. Charles Wesley Godwin, Luke Combs, and Better That Way.

Ella Langley, Be Her on the Overnight Rides. It only took about 30 minutes to write that one. Didn't try so hard. Didn't sit there and try not to do ourselves. Just felt right. You put it in a song.

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0: name is Justin. This is the Overnight Rod. I just got a text. They spelled my name wrong for a credential for this week. My last name is Franiac, and they spell it as Justin Frantic. Let me tell you, that's a pretty good radio name. We may switch it soon.
1: We're here for you. Second and third shifters, we are here for you. 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

tweeted Shay one of people getting married in Nashville over the next few weeks to DM them on Instagram. They got a lot of responses. So it looks like Dan and Shay may be popping up at multiple weddings over the next couple weeks. It's Say So on the Overnight Ride.

0: Good morning. It's Kincaid. It's Dallas. It's a crazy medical condition. It almost doesn't sound real. Dallas, tell us about it.
1: Eric Poulin is his name. He is a father that lives in Nova Scotia, and he cannot maintain employment since 2023 due to auto-brewery syndrome. It is a rare condition causing spontaneous intoxication without drinking alcohol.
0: What?
1: The disorder occurs when gut microbes convert carbohydrates into ethanol faster than his body can process it, resulting in slurred speech, alcohol-scented breath.
2: No way.
1: And memory lapses. For years, others accused him of having a drinking problem despite the fact that he was sober. He said, I don't know what's going to happen day to day, hour to hour, so it really leaves a lot of limitations on what I can do, where I can go, work, money, everything. Medical professionals report fewer than 100 documented cases worldwide.
2: Wow.
0: That must mean he can't get a license. He can't drive because he could be drunk at any moment randomly.
1: Right.
0: He doesn't know when it's going to happen.
1: Right.
0: That's like the Incredible Hulk, but with drunk.
1: Exactly.
0: He doesn't know when it's going to happen.
1: Exactly.
0: Wild.
1: Well, the Hulk, it happens when somebody makes him mad.
0: Well, I know that, but I'm just saying, you know.
1: Right.
0: We just had a question that came in on the personal line. Would he pass a breathalyzer? Probably not.
1: He has alcohol-scented breath. I hope he gets like some kind of disability or something.
2: Yeah.
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0: Up next, like right after this song, Lauren had an incident happen yesterday, and this incident is going to cause you to finally get a dash cam, huh?
2: It is. Yeah, I have to after this. I was so scared.
1: We all need to get one.
2: Scared and angry.
0: What you're about to hear, right?

0: Kincaid and Dallas.
1: It's going to sound cliche. You see these on TikTok, you think, well, this will never happen to me. This is a somebody else problem. I don't go to places where this happens. Happened to Lauren yesterday in traffic. Where were you headed to, Lauren?
2: I was heading home from, I was after work. I was on my way home. I have the right of way. It's a 2-lane road and it's the green. It's a green light and you're kind of going downhill a little bit. And I'm going about 30, 35 miles per hour. And like I said, the light is green. I'm good to go, right? I'm going to go right through the light. No problem. I've done this 100 times. I do this every single day when I'm on my way home from work. Never had a problem before. As I am approaching the light, and also, I want everyone to know, was not on my phone. Didn't even have music playing
1: because
2: my radio's broken. Yes.
1: Again, keep in mind, Lauren's rocking a Ford Escape.
3: She's paying attention.
1: A Ford Escape with literally no radio, no
2: nothing.
1: Digital dash. It's
2: I'm
1: blown out.
2: I'm sitting there in complete silence, focused on the road because I got nothing else to focus on. Just trying to get home. As I'm about to go through the light, it's a green light, this lady just jumps into the road and almost hits my car. Like an actual pedestrian on the side of the street.
1: So not a car, but somebody on foot.
2: Just on foot. She just, I see her standing. It looks like she's waiting to cross the crosswalk. And she sees me coming and she just jumps out.
1: She's waiting for you.
2: And I slam on my brakes so fast. Everything in my car goes flying. Oh, yeah. You hear like floor to the my foot is to the floor. And I'm shaking. Her and I make eye contact. She's so close to me that she could touch my side view mirror if she wanted to. Like,
3: good grief.
2: She didn't even hesitate. She didn't even look shocked or angry or anything. I mean, she more so just looked at me like, oh.
1: You didn't hit me.
2: You didn't
3: hit me. Do you think she was high?
2: I don't know. I have no idea.
1: You think she was doing this so that you would hit her?
2: Maybe and get some sort of insurance. But listen, if I
3: know that's a scam that goes on.
2: If I had hit this girl, she would have gone flying because, like I said, going downhill a little bit. I wasn't on the brakes at the time because I was just going through the green light.
3: And you had a green light.
1: Was she looking in your direction as you were approaching?
2: I don't think so. Not until at the very last minute there. But she wasn't like she was on her phone or anything. The last I saw her before she jumped in the road, she's just standing ahead and I assumed she's just waiting to cross the road, waiting for the light to turn red so she can cross the road. And then right as I'm about to go through the green light, she just jumps out. And like I said, she was so close to me and she just looked at me like, oh, okay. And then just walked away
1: and
2: as if nothing happened.
1: That look made you think that she was out to get you.
2: Yeah, the fact that like she didn't even look scared or shocked because my face, I definitely was like, I looked scared and shocked. And I'm looking around like, did anybody else just see that? And so anyway, as I finally get to drive away, my heart's beating through my chest. I'm shaking. I'm white knuckling. I start thinking about it and I'm just like, imagine if I had actually hit her.
1: Yeah.
2: Imagine if I did hit this woman and extremely hurt her or God forbid killed her.
1: Yeah, right. Yeah.
2: Who's going to believe me that I was not in the wrong here, that I was not a distracted driver? I know there's businesses and the stoplight and everything like that.
1: This
2: they have cameras
1: gonna,
2: that they could have pulled
1: this is what's
2: going to
1: scare us
2: in
1: any dash cam.
2: But I was just like, no one's going to believe me. Yeah. They would think that I was probably on my phone or that I wasn't paying attention and that I just hit this woman and something bad happened. So I made the decision. I said, I'm getting a dashboard cam. I need one. I need to show proof of, God forbid this ever happens again, that I was not in the wrong
1: here. Real quick, is there anyone who had this happen to them where somebody literally stepped out in front of your car and maybe by the luck of whatever, you got video proof that this person stepped out?
2: Yeah.
1: You know, to try to get some money from you and some sort of settlement?
3: Or the other thing, the real thing, the thing that's been happening that's made people really get dash cams is people brake checking. They fly by you and then they jump in front of you. They brake check.
2: Yes.
3: And then
1: good morning. Did this happen to you?
3: Your fault.
1: Hello.
2: Morning.
4: Good morning. I just want to call in and make Lauren feel a little bit better about almost hitting that lady.
2: Yes. Yes. Please.
4: Was she in the crosswalk?
2: She was in the crosswalk when she jumped into the road, but before that, she was standing on the side of the sidewalk, like waiting for
3: but
2: what it looked like.
3: But she didn't have the arrow to walk across the street.
2: No.
3: Obviously, because your light was green.
2: Yeah, my light was green. So it looked like she was waiting. She was on the sidewalk, not in the road. It looked like she was waiting to cross the road. And then right as I was going through the light, she just jumps into the street.
4: And she started on the sidewalk, right?
2: Yes.
4: Okay. So one, there are cameras everywhere and that's going to catch everything. But if she started on the sidewalk and she intentionally jumped in front of your car, and if you had hit her, you would not have been at fault for that. She has, as a pedestrian, an obligation to stay out of the road when she knows that it's not her time to be in the road.
2: See, that's good to know, but just God, I'm still getting that dashboard cam because that's what I was thinking. I was just like, I know there's definitely a lot of cameras around and I would have had proof to show that this wasn't my fault, but still I would want that extra footage to be like, no, look here, even from my dashboard, I didn't hit this lady on purpose.
1: Thank you for your insight on this. I appreciate you.
2: Thank you so much.
1: Thank you so much.
3: We love you.
1: Yes, we do. Thank you very much.
3: She calls a lot. She's fantastic. She's a police officer.
2: I was going to say, I think I heard like the dispatchers in the background. Yes. Thank you.
3: Lauren, I won't say your name.
1: Nope. Lauren got a message here. Lauren, I'm just happy that you're okay.
2: Thank you.
1: And your car's okay.
2: Yeah, when I got home, Clay looked at me. He goes, happy to hear you survived. And I was like, just a little shaken up.
3: Yeah, that will shake you up.
2: Yeah, it really does. Yes.
1: Yeah, you're a human and you're worried about hitting another person. Absolutely.
2: I was
1: Come
2: tired.
1: On, Clay.
2: I was tired like on my way home from work yesterday, but that woke me up. When I was home, my heart was racing.
1: Woo. Oh, just got this message. We had that happen a couple weeks ago, and we do not. Oh, we do have a dash cam. The guy was screaming that we need to pay him. But shut up when we scream back, we have it on
3: video.
1: That's
3: what I'm talking about.
2: There you go. That.
3: Yeah, that and the brake check thing is going on. You have to be so careful.
1: All right, we're leaving here. We're going to the flea market. We're buying dash cams for $4. Wake up, Germantown.
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7: Yeah, how you doing?
4: One day I finally looked at her and I said, my uterus is upside down.
0: Okay. Please draw on a diagram how that works. Good morning and welcome to... Dallas and I are having this problem, Lauren. We are a day ahead this week. I swore yesterday was Wednesday. I woke up thinking it was Thursday. No, it's only Wednesday. I'm sorry. It's the 3rd of June.
4: I don't know why. I was buried in Wednesday yesterday. I just, every, I was like, okay, it's Wednesday, but no, it's not Wednesday.
5: Mm-hmm. I'm so happy you guys are in the same boat as me because I was like that too. It was Tuesday where I kept saying, oh, I can't wait for the first NBA game, the finals game tomorrow night. And I kept saying, it's going to be tomorrow. I can't wait to stay up and watch the game tomorrow. No, I was a day ahead. It's tonight, Thursday.
0: And they're rude for making you wait too. They should just have the game already.
5: Wait, is today Wednesday?
4: No, today's Wednesday. It's tonight.
5: It's
4: Wednesday.
5: Tonight. Yes, whatever. See, my days are all wrong.
4: I don't know why we're so mixed up.
0: I know.
4: This,
0: don't know what's happening. The summer. For me, it's we're all out of routine because the kids aren't going to school. So they keep waking up every day going, today's Sunday. Can we go to brunch? No, dude, it's Tuesday. And so literally my son's like, you know, why did you go to work? It's Sunday. I'm like, dude, no.
5: I don't know either.
0: Miles, the youngest, thinks that just because he is not going to school, that like the weekend just happens in perpetuity, that every day is either Saturday or Sunday.
5: They just live in the same day on repeat.
0: That's exactly what he's
4: doing. Do you ever have things happen in your house or somewhere and you jump to a conclusion?
5: Yes.
4: And before you even know what's going on and you're like, oh my gosh, I'm right.
0: Yeah, normally it's like something happens and I assume it's going to be like some $2,000 house problem.
4: Okay.
0: Like it's always stuff breaking. What was your issue?
4: Yesterday I was mowing the grass and I saw these big black circles in my yard and I was like, what is going on? Somebody's doing something. What is happening? I just got all freaked out.
5: Oh, you thought somebody had like gone to your yard and done something?
4: Yeah. Okay. I was like, who's burning my grass?
0: So you thought it was young ruffians.
4: I didn't know what was going on.
0: The youths had come out.
4: And I kept mowing, and the further I mowed, the madder I got. I was like, what is that? And then I went, oh, heck. Scott painted that table for me. Must have brought it down here and turned it upside down.
0: Wow.
4: I felt so stupid.
0: Dallas had no idea. She just solved the crop circle mystery that we thought about for years.
4: Like, Lord, there's been aliens in my yard.
0: It's that table
4: I wanted painted. He brought it down here. Oh.
5: Hey, at least you put two and two together. Most people would have just gone on thinking something happened, never realized.
4: What is that? Have you seen those circles in the yard?
0: Those are like the people who go on those apps and they complain, like next door, and they complain about something in the neighborhood, jumping to conclusions, not realizing what had happened.
4: Yeah, exactly.
0: Instantly blame local teens for setting fires.
4: I'm not like that, but I saw that yesterday. I was like, what is that?
0: I think I like jump to conclusions, Dallas. I like this a lot. Yeah. Feel free. Hi, it's Kincaid. Welcome to my world of Act Now, Think Later. It's a lot of fun. We love having you here.
4: It's crazy.
0: Well, the way we go, I assure you, it's only Wednesday. Good morning.
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10: A better life with Dr. Sanjay Gupta.
11: Eating a healthy diet is not only good for you physically, it can also keep your brain sharp as you age. According to a new study out of China, people who most closely followed the MIND diet slowed aging in key structures inside their brains by more than 2 years. The MIND diet is a combination of the Mediterranean diet, which we talk a lot about, and the DASH diet, which stands for Dietary Approaches to Stop Hypertension. All three of these diets are similar, but the MIND diet puts more of an emphasis on berries, beans, leafy green vegetables, fish, poultry, whole grains, olive oil, and nuts. You're not going to eat foods with a lot of saturated fat. We're talking cheese, butter, red meat, or anything fried. You really don't have to eat like this 100% of the time. That's the key. Just do the best that you can. I'm Dr. Sanjay Gupta, helping you live a better life.

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3: This is what I think the billboard means. I think they're going to do a huge concert and surprise everybody. I'll tell you who I'm talking about coming up during the dish.
2: Thank you, nationally recognized talent, Dallas.
4: I don't know if you were looking at me or not. You probably smile like that all the time. I don't mean to bother.

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1: Dallas's dish.
2: Well, it looks like Brian Kelly and Tyler Hubbard have officially made amends. They are teasing an FGL reunion. They updated their social media accounts with a logo of, quote, FGLLFG. Now, do you know what that stands for?
3: No, there's a lot of letters.
4: Yeah, well, I know what it stands for, but it's not safe for work.
2: Yeah, you can't say, it's like, let's freaking go.
3: Oh, yes. Got it. Okay, got it.
2: The other word.
3: Got it.
2: Yeah, so.
3: For a second, okay. It sounded like the numbers you get on Wheel of Fortune at the end. L-S-T-R-N-E or whatever.
2: Yeah, the where they give you the
3: letters. Yeah, where they give you the letters, yeah.
2: Okay, so billboards have popped up in Nashville, and when fans text the listed number on it, they get a message that says, quote, turns out some things are just better together. More to come.
3: You called it.
2: I think that they're going to play CMA Fest.
4: I agree.
2: I think that they're going to make a surprise appearance Friday night. I think they're going to come out. I think it's already planned. And then that's going to be the big announcement. We're going on tour. Yes, yes, yes.
3: I see that. And I'm sorry, Lauren. I see that and Raise You. I think they're recording an album.
4: Well, yes,
2: an
4: album will go along.
3: Yep.
4: Yeah. I'm pretty sure if you look at the CMA Fest schedule, there is an empty slot that says to be announced. And if I had to bet, I think that's FGL.
3: Yep. Wait, so FGL, TBA?
4: Yes.
2: Okay. Yeah.
4: Yes.
2: Yes.
4: All the abbreviations.
3: Exactly. OMG.
4: At CMA.
2: Yeah. F-E-S-T.
3: LOLs.
2: Zach Top surprised fans at a recent Marcus King show in Nashville. Now, if y'all don't know who Marcus King is, let me tell you something. You are missing out on one talented man. I love
4: Soulful
2: this guy.
4: Voice.
2: Oh my gosh. So he joined Marcus and Blackberry Smoke's Charlie Starr for a cover of Charlie Daniels' Trudy.

0: a song. I mean, you know, it is a jamming. Oh, gosh, I love this song. And those three on stage together, wow. Love it. Absolutely love it. All right. We lost Peebo Bryson yesterday. If you don't remember who Peebo Bryson was, he was an R&B veteran, had a beautiful voice, but he was certainly recognized from the Disney World. Duets, Beauty and the Beast with Celine Dion, Here's a Whole New World. Can You Stop the Rain? Oh, what a great song. He did that one with Regina Bell. What I cannot believe that they did not put on this montage is Tonight I Celebrate My Love for You. Mm. That was Bo and Hope's song from Days of Our Lives. That is what everybody, that's the song that everybody went, who's singing that song? And then he got all those other duets. So, but he was a very talented man. He suffered a stroke earlier this week, but no official cause of death. But he did pass away yesterday at 5. Country music could be on the verge of having a new richest singer on the block. Have y'all seen this story?
1: No.
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0: We're there.
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2: A Better Life with Dr. Sanjay Gupta.
3: Recent survey conducted by Common Sense Media found one-third of teenagers prefer AI companions over humans for serious conversations. There's a term for that, social offloading. And experts we talked to warned that this habit could be stunting emotional growth, leaving an already isolated generation who came of age during the pandemic even less prepared for the messiness of human interaction.

0: action. 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

0: This makes me proud that the internet exists. It's not for AI. It's not for online commerce and buying things and having a stranger bring overpriced items to your house in 31 minutes or less. No, it's about getting together and collaborating online so that you and other people can come up with excuses to leave work early. A bunch of people got together on Reddit and were sharing excuses that worked, where your boss didn't even bat an eye as to why you had to leave work early for the day. And here we go. Somebody said, yeah, I left early for a physical and I would have been able to get back to work, but I felt like, listen, the last 2 hours of work, I don't need to be there. Texted my boss, picture the doctor's office inside, and said, yeah, this is taking a lot longer for the blood work. I'm sorry. Boss said, no problem. Just coming tomorrow.
1: That's a good one. And you got picture proof, too.
0: Yeah. Yeah, exactly.
2: That's good.
0: Do that. So take a picture of the doctor's office. Still the physical. It's taking a little bit longer. And then make sure you have it. Plus, quite honestly, doctor's offices, they're on their own time.
1: They are.
0: You might have that appointment at 3 p.m, but by the time you get in the exam room, if you're lucky, it's maybe 10 minutes after the time that you booked the appointment.
1: Yep. Yeah.
0: Then they make you get there early. Oh, then my favorite thing. Yeah, make sure you go online to the portal and fill out everything.
1: Yes.
0: Only to be handed a clipboard where you have to then fill out the same information that you did the night before.
1: And then have to still wait in the waiting room for 30 to 45 minutes.
0: That's it. And it's like the queue line at Disney where you think you're about to get on the ride, but no, that little room you're waiting in, no, that's just for the nurse to do the blood pressure.
2: Yeah, I don't know where y'all are going to the doctor, but I swear I never have any of those problems.
1: Well, lucky you then.
0: Listen, that's because Dallas, you've threatened them. They know your time is valuable.
2: I have not threatened them. I just have really good doctors.
0: No, they're scared of you. That's why you get no.
1: They go, this lady's going to blast us all over the radio. You got to understand.
0: Not even that. They know Dallas is strapping. They know that she literally will give them the worst hard time ever. That's why everything from the food you eat to the places you go to the commerce, everything. Everyone knows in your county, it's Dallas. We don't cross her. Let her in and out.
1: In fact,
0: they have. They have a special wing, actually.
2: Is that what it is?
0: Yeah. Did Dallas donate money to the hospital? No, they just want her in and out. It's the Dallas wing.
1: All hands on deck when Dallas is there.
0: They do all their own lab work right there on the spot. They have everything done in seconds for Dallas. They just want her out of there. Other things that'll get you out of work early. Tell them you have jury duty. But a lot of places will want physical proof of that jury duty.
2: Yeah, that notice that you got in the mail.
0: But again,
2: Lord, that's something I never lie about.
0: But I know, because you want jury duty. Because you're a mess. That's why people don't. That's why people want you out of their doctor's office. Listen, this woman wants to be on a jury. We don't want her in our office longer than she needs to be. By the way, and I told y'all, I was very honest with you. I had jury duty, but I was done. I came back to work because I literally. But a lot of people would not. I was out of there by 9 o'clock.
2: Back to work, yeah.
0: I was out of there at 9 o'clock, but a lot of people say, oh, sorry, they're keeping me here. You can lie to them and say you're still a jury duty.
2: True.
0: Your car broke down. Especially if you're on your way to work and your car's on the side of the road. Hey, is there any chance I could leave work early and go get my car before rush hour? You broke a tooth, a dental emergency. Who's going to tell you no? Sit here at work. I'm sorry that you're bleeding from your mouth.
2: Look, when they came in, though, I'd say open up and stick that flashlight in their mouth.
1: I was about to say, how do you get away with that if that's a lie? If somebody broke their tooth, I'd be like, let me see.
0: Yeah, exactly. Unless you're really good.
2: You know, and if it wasn't in the front, I mean, you'd literally have to get your little pocket flashlight out and.
0: Marcus, save that for later on, okay?
1: Open your mouth. Let me see.
2: Exactly.
0: You're at work clutching your stomach because you ate... Oh, I'm sorry. No, this is not you, although that would be a good idea. Your dog ate something questionable. Imagine telling your boss this. Hey, I looked at my dog on the cam, and he's really having a bad time at home. Anyway, I could leave work to attend to my sick dog.
2: Yeah.
0: That might work.
2: Well, I've used that one, but it was true.
0: Also, some people have these alarms where it detects water from a burst pipe in your house.
1: Yeah.
0: I got to go. But again, that's one you only get to use one time.
1: Exactly. Yes. Yeah, only once.
0: And then, listen, you can always go. But again, this is the most embarrassing thing ever. If you want to own this, then that's fine. You could pretend to have a bathroom emergency, and no one will want you to stand there and explain what the problem was, or maybe you didn't make it in time.
2: Kincaid, that's happened to Kincaid twice.
0: Twice. But I didn't fake it. That was real. And the worst part was, and I say this every time. The worst part was, and both times, I ran into my boss both times on the way out.
2: No. The first time he came in, I think he came in and he's like, I just saw Kincaid. Is everything okay? I was like, yeah, he pooped his pants.
1: Oh, no!
0: Okay, that was from the first time was a bad reaction to a juice cleanse.
1: Okay, I have questions.
0: It really cleansed, yes.
1: So when this accident happened,
0: yes,
1: to yours,
0: be clinical, yes.
1: Was it? Could you see it or could you just smell it? Like, could it
0: stop? Ew! No, what had happened was yes.
1: Okay,
0: yes,
1: okay.
0: Yes for everything. Yes, it was awful. When we get back, yes, not the best. Two of the worst days of my life.
1: I'm happy I wasn't here for that.
0: No, but
2: yeah,
0: here's the thing.
1: Make sure it doesn't happen a third time.
2: I'm glad you missed that.
0: We have a thing in the corner, like a site where people work, construction site. It says, Kincaid's gone this many days. We're at 381 days. So, please, I'm doing my best
1: for
0: you.
1: We're not going to jinx it.
2: We're like OSHA, yes. You know?
1: I wish you guys could see the look on Kincaid's face right now because he thought Dallas said something else.
0: She said the other word.
1: The way you just grabbed your heart and your mouth.
2: I don't even know what other words
0: you're talking
2: about.
0: Okay, hold on. I'm going to write down what I thought you said. Hold on.
2: You know what OSHA is? It's like that.
0: Yes, but I
1: think about what you
0: thought. Don't read it. I thought you said.
1: Oh. And you almost just gave him a heart attack.
2: That doesn't even sound like that.
0: We are going to get texts. I swear I thought Dallas was going to say it too.
1: He would have had to leave work early for the heart attack you just gave him.
0: No, I would have left work because that and the thing I mentioned and the heart attack would have both simultaneously happened.
2: You get your ears checked.
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0: There's no better way to take away the awkward of divorced parents at a wedding than doing this. Good morning. It's Kincaid and Dallas. Lauren, what happened with this family in the wedding?
1: I absolutely love this story. A divorced mom and dad are going viral after walking into their daughter's reception together, set to a very specific Taylor Swift song. This was all happening at a wedding in Pennsylvania back on May 23rd. The bride's parents, who are divorced, decided to make their entrance side by side anyway, put their differences aside and said, you know, this is our daughter's day. We're going to be civil and we're going to walk down the aisle together with her. They walked into the song, "We Are Never Ever Getting Back Together" by Taylor Swift. How cute is that?
2: I guess they wanted to let everybody know, even though they were walking in together, no chance in hell that's happening.
1: We're not getting back together. We're just here for fun. And that song is so great. They were dancing when they were walking in. It was the mom's idea, and the bride says it ended up being one of the most memorable moments of the night. Guests who already knew the family situation got the joke immediately, and even the people who didn't catch on first figured it out pretty quick once the song kicked in. But the video's viral. I'll share it on our Facebook page because it's super cute.
0: Brilliant.
1: That is how, if you are divorced and your child is getting married, that is how you handle the day. You make fun, you have a little joke about it, and you just make sure to put your differences aside and just have a really great day.
0: Which is what our friend Jared Oxendine said when he joined us last week. Same thing. You know, for the good of your children, put aside the pettiness and let it be their moment, not yours.
1: Yes. Yeah, you don't want to ruin the day.
0: Check us out. We're Kincaid and Dallas in the morning.
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4: Kincaid and Dallas.
0: Mornings. Play the game today. Are you smarter than Kincaid? We got these t-shirts that say, "I am smarter than Kincaid," if you'd like one of those shirts.
2: I've not given one of those away in a while.
1: It's been a hot minute.
0: We are looking for a Harvard graduate, Mensa member. Play the game. Are you smarter than Kincaid is next. And we keep hearing all the time, it's so much easier when I play in my car.
2: I know. Yeah. It's just different when you're on the phone and I'm asking you the questions and then Lauren's hitting the timer.
1: Yeah.
2: It's just different.
0: But it's fun. We'll do it next.
4: Roll

0: Are you smarter than Kincaid?
1: I think I will be this morning because Brian Waters, chief engineer, bought us breakfast. And so now I'm fueled to win. But we'll find out. I think Ronnie's got a good shot. Good morning, Ronnie. Welcome to the game.
2: Good morning.
1: Ronnie, what has you awake right now? What do you do for a living, sir?
2: I lay pipe for a living.
1: He lays pipe for
3: lays
1: a living.
3: Lays pipe.
1: So jealous.
3: Something Kincaid knows nothing about.
1: I knew
3: about.
1: You yes. were going to say something. I knew. That's why I said I'm so jealous. Ronnie's laying the pipe. All right. Here's how it works. There's going to be five questions. I'm going to leave the room. You got 6 seconds to answer each question. You have to abide by the buzzer because we can't have any cheating, even
3: That's
1: if you do
3: right.
1: lay the pipe.
3: Yes.
1: I'm going to leave the room with my biscuit.
4: Biscuit, no pipe.
5: Good luck, Ronnie.
3: All right, Ronnie. Here
5: wow.
3: we go.
5: Best job ever.
3: Question number one, Ronnie. What is a whale in casino terminology? What does that mean, the word whale?
2: Royal flush.
3: Okay. Question number two. What famous TV/cartoon character is known for yelling, barbecue, it's what's for dinner?
2: I pass.
3: Okay. Question number three. Taylor Swift has a country song coming Friday for Toy Story 5. Jessie the Cowgirl is going to be the lead character in number 5. Who is the voice for Jessie?
2: I don't even know.
3: Okay.
2: Oh, man.
3: Question number four. What is the name for the full moon for this month? It will happen on June 29th.
2: Blue moon.
3: All right. And question number five. Serena Williams back in tennis after a 4-year layoff. What's her tennis sister's name?
2: Venus.
3: All right. Let's All right. get Kincaid get back in here. All right. Have you already eaten that biscuit?
5: No.
3: Oh.
4: Oh, wow.
3: I was like, good Lord, you swallowed it in one bite.
5: Not yet. I'm working on it.
3: Though. Okay. All right. Question number one.
1: Yes.
3: In casino terminology, what does whale mean?
1: A whale is somebody with a lot of money who gets perks like free rooms and stuff. They spend thousands. They're a high roller.
3: I knew you would know that.
4: Of course you knew that.
3: Gamblers who are so wealthy, they often lose millions.
4: Yep. Are you a whale?
1: I'm trying to lose weight. I'd like to be. I'd like to have that kind of money.
3: No kidding. Question number two. What famous TV/cartoon character is known for yelling, barbecue, it's what's for dinner?
1: I've never heard that before.
3: What?
1: No.
3: Don't you watch King of the Hill? It's Hank.
1: Oh.
4: Oh.
1: I no.
3: Really?
1: No.
3: Wow.
4: I didn't know that was
1: that.
4: A catchphrase.
1: I didn't know that.
3: Question number three. Taylor Swift has a country song coming Friday for Toy Story 5. Jessie the Cowgirl is the lead character. Who is the voice for Jessie?
1: Wow. Anna
3: She's
1: Ferris?
3: Kind of been in... Like, no one has seen her for years, and all of a sudden, she's been all over the news this week.
1: Who?
3: Joan Cusack.
1: Joan Cusack? No
3: yes.
1: way.
4: Oh, I didn't
3: yeah.
4: know that.
3: Yes. Question number four. What is the full moon for June called? Happens on the 29th.
1: The summer moon?
3: Nope. The strawberry moon.
1: Oh.
3: The blue moon happened, he said, Ronnie said blue moon. That happened on May 31st.
4: Yeah, just a couple days ago.
3: And question number five, Serena Williams back in tennis after a 4-year layoff. What's her tennis sister's name?
1: Venus.
3: That is correct. Ronnie got that one right, but you got that one right. You got two. Ronnie got one. Ronnie, today
1: Ronnie,
3: you are
1: so
3: not
1: close,
3: smarter than Kincaid, but thank you so much.
1: But Ronnie... You're laying the pipe.
3: That's
1: for
3: right.
1: that, we thank you.
4: And
1: Ronnie,
4: that counts
1: thank
4: for
1: you.
4: Something.
1: Have
4: you're
1: an
4: not.
1: Amazing day. We appreciate yes. you. I'm not. Don't.
4: Oh, poor Kincaid. You're a winner, but at what cost?
3: Yeah.
1: I hear Mike Moore in his shower. Move on. Move on. Moving on.
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26: We get back one town
1: They were looking for a mayor. The problem is nobody wanted to run.
3: Oh.
1: But they're still having the election. But how can they do that? Because apparently the next mayor is going to be because you can write in the votes.
3: Wow.
1: So I thought if we had to write in the vote, we'll do the vote live on the air. Who should be the mayor of our show? That's next.

0: there's this village on Long Island, New York State, and they need to have a mayor of this village. And the problem is no one wanted to run to be the mayor. They're like, no, thank you. But they have to have a mayor. So there's going to still be an election. But how they do that is you can write people's names in, and whoever gets written in the most, they just become the mayor. Here are the townspeople.
1: It's ridiculous. I've never seen anything like this.
2: Ask them to run for office. They don't want to do it. So they don't pay attention. When you don't pay attention, this is what happens.
3: You get a lot of people writing in people who are not qualified.
2: Some guy comes up there with 50 of his closest friends. He's your mayor. If 100 people get one write in each, it's a tie. So it's a strange situation.
0: It's crazy. I thought, who should
4: I'm not crooked enough to be a politician.
5: You're not.
0: Who should be the mayor of this show? Do me a favor, Dallas, on a piece of paper. Do you have paper over there and a pen? Write down who you think should be the mayor of the morning show. You too, Lauren. I've already got my vote. And then, Lauren, if you would, please tally the votes and fold it. Thank you very much.
5: Oh, I can't wait.
4: Here's mine.
0: Okay. And then you got to write yours down, Lauren, and we'll see who should be the mayor of the morning show. These are the votes right here.
5: Okay. Thank you. Thank you.
0: Yep.
5: All right.
0: Coming
5: in with one vote.
0: Yep.
5: Me, Lauren.
0: Yep.
5: Coming in with two votes, Kincaid.
4: Yes.
5: Kincaid, congratulations. You are the mayor.
4: You're the mayor.
0: How did that happen?
4: Because I just said, I'm not crooked enough to be a politician.
0: Oh, and you think I am? What does that mean?
5: Yeah. No, okay. So this
4: I think that you can be swayed. I think that you can be bought.
5: Yes, with food and lottery winnings.
4: Yes.
0: Bought with food and lottery.
5: Where Dallas is very much like, you can't do that. That's ill-gotten gains. That's against the law. That's against the rules.
4: I'm very, I play by the rules.
0: Too bad we couldn't do commercials. Kincaid can be bought with Hardee's and lottery tickets. Kincaid, too corrupt for the morning show.
4: You get that boy some biscuits. He will get you a new driveway.
5: I mean, you guys just made a swap with egg salad and wine the other day.
4: Exactly.
5: I mean, someone would simply come to you, Kincaid, and be like, hey, man, I really need this law to pass. I really need you to do this. What if I gave you and your family a lifetime supply of egg salad? You'd be like, absolutely, put in place.
4: You could eat at Chili's and Applebee's and Outback free for the rest of your life.
5: We're putting the sweet tomatoes back in.
0: Kincaid gave away the town's water tower because the sweet tomatoes was promised. Don't vote for Kincaid. He is sweet tomatoes corrupt. Dallas says that she fosters animals and adopts them as well, but did she really kidnap all these animals? Thinking she was better than their owners. Dallas, better than the original dog's owner.
5: Oh wow!
0: Oh yeah. Wow! We're getting votes. Nurse Carol voted for herself and got a vote for Lauren.
5: Yeah,
0: I know you'd be a great mayor of the show.
4: Yeah, I think that you could definitely be his assistant.
5: Yeah, I would be a great assistant.
4: I'm out on the politics.
5: Yeah, do not put me up at any type of political run. You do not want me in the office because I can be swayed pretty easily either way.
0: Lauren has her vices. That's why she's vice mayor. Lauren Kincaid's vice mayor.
4: What would sway you the most? Money.
0: Harry Styles meet and greet.
5: Harry Styles, Taylor Swift meet and greet, anything like that. Playoff tickets, you know my game. Just name my price and I'll meet you there.
4: That girl's easy.
0: Lauren, she's easy. She just wants tickets.
5: Please.
0: Those are the new ads that work.
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1: Kincaid and Dallas. Every morning.
2: Kincaid and Dallas. But wait, there's more. We look around the world, see what's going on, and go, okay, that's insane. We got to talk about that. We even changed our mind like 5 different times before the segment begins. Dallas has had like 15 different stories this morning and finally settled on something. This is crazy. This woman from New Jersey was gambling at a casino in eastern Pennsylvania, won a jackpot, but couldn't collect because of something she signed back in 2019.
3: Ooh.
4: This is so... Did she not remember that, like the instant? Oh, wow.
2: I've got a theory. That's coming up. Dallas.
4: Okay. How do you feel about 32 million sterile mosquitoes being released?
2: Well, at least they're clean.
3: I know. No mosquitoes being released at
2: they're
3: all.
2: They're not filthy.
4: Okay. Well,
2: I'm worried about the ones.
4: Tell you who, what, when, where, and how coming up. Lauren.
3: Okay. One bad cake order just exposed a massive food delivery scandal. And it could change how restaurants operate online now.
2: I've got another theory about that. I have a lot of theories. I can't wait.
5: On a lost and lonely highway. Paying for my sins. If you ever saw me out last Friday, a lying guinea.

0: Rangers are back. But they really didn't go anywhere. Kex 106.
1: But wait, there's more. Kincaid and Dallas.
2: Eastern Pennsylvania. That is where this woman, who is 69 years old, she's from New Jersey, she was celebrating a massive slot machine jackpot at an Eastern Pennsylvania casino when the staff went to go verify her ID for the payout. That's when she was flagged by the system. It turns out that back in 2019, she voluntarily put herself on the state's self-imposed lifetime ban list to fight a gambling problem. And under those state rules, those lifetime exclusions never expire, and they ban players from legally ever getting a single cent of jackpot winnings. Now, there's nothing they can do about you just going in and playing slots and getting, you know, whatever minor win you get where you go and cash in the ticket. But anything that involves the casino paying you directly, once you sign that, you get nothing. Instead of walking away a millionaire, state troopers were called, escorted her off the gaming floor, and she was hit with a criminal citation for trespassing.
3: What? Oh, my gosh. And she did this to herself?
2: Sign that thing. That's what you do to keep yourself from going back when you got a problem. I think it's honestly a really good law. But in this particular situation, she ignored it. And I wonder, it makes me wonder how long she'd been going to casinos and been gambling and just, you know, little by little, winning whenever she wins, losing whenever she loses. And this is the first big jackpot where you got to get paid directly, like a hand pay. And that's when they discovered it.
3: Gosh. Too bad she didn't take someone with her, then they could have said they won.
4: Yeah.
2: Well, you know what they'll do? I bet you they look at the camera and go, you weren't the one sitting behind the machine. You weren't operating it.
4: Oh, true.
2: Yeah. I don't know, though. But that's, it's to keep gamblers from.
4: That's a hard pill to swallow, walking away from millions of dollars because it's your own doing.
2: Well, this woman, if she truly, I don't know much about her, but if she truly does have that, I don't know. I've heard once a cheater, always a cheater. And I would imagine it's got to be the same thing for gambling. That's got to be a hard thing to shake. And that would just make me, well, I've got the luck. Let me just go to Vegas or let me go to a state. Let me go to Atlantic City.
4: Yeah.
2: You know what I mean?
4: Yeah, yeah. If she's from New Jersey, why didn't you just go down to Atlantic City?
2: Because it's Atlantic City.
4: Yeah, but it's they have more casinos there than the ones in eastern Pennsylvania.
3: What are the odds of winning compared from, like, from Jersey to
2: Vegas? Oh, it depends. I mean, it depends. In my world, they're all the same. I mean, there are places in Vegas I've always learned in my travels. My gambling travels. The fancier the casino, the nicer it is, the less I win. Because, you know.
3: Well, because I got to pay for that
2: Mama got to keep the lights on. So, but who knows? I don't know. It's all just luck. Whether you have it or not.
3: Well, you're pretty lucky.
2: I am. Sometimes I'm really not. But wait, there's more. Dallas.
3: We have Lauren and I.
4: Yeah.
2: Oh, yeah. Yeah.
4: You hit the jackpot with us.
2: You're right. Infinite luck. I'm sorry.
3: Okay. This is such a crazy story, but Google has requested that the EPA give them permission to release up to 16 million sterile male mosquitoes annually in California and Florida over the next 2 years. They have something called their debug disease control program. The public comment period ends Friday before EPA decides on the experimental use permit. The tech giant uses sterile insect technique, breeding male mosquitoes with some kind of bacteria that prevents viable offspring with wild females. So they do something to the males, and then when they mate with the females, they cannot produce offspring. So then that means that the population gets smaller and smaller and smaller over time.
2: Anyone else have a problem with the people I use to check my email are getting involved in insect culture? And it's like, why?
3: You took the question right out of my mouth.
2: Why?
3: Why? And I want to know how, where do you get 32 million mosquitoes? Do they have breeding facilities?
4: Right.
3: I have so many questions about this story. It's so crazy. It's like one of those things way over my head. I don't understand.
4: Yeah.
3: But Google and sterile mosquitoes, I would have never put those two together.
2: I've been trying to unsubscribe from the store's emails for like 2 years. Can they fix that, please? Less mosquitoes, please.
3: That's a dang good question.
2: I don't want to buy a sweater.
3: Bring the sterile mosquitoes on.
2: Save it.
3: But get me off of that website. Lauren.
4: Okay. A single customer complaint in Beijing is now sparking a nationwide crackdown on so-called ghost kitchens across China. Now, ghost kitchens are a problem also here in America.
2: Yeah,
4: everywhere. They're everywhere. This all started when someone ordered a cake and got one topped with flowers that weren't even edible.
2: Ew.
4: Authorities looked into it, and what they found was way bigger than just the bad dessert. They uncovered a network of tens of thousands of fake restaurant listings on food delivery apps. One company alone claimed to have 380 storefronts, but didn't actually have any physical locations.
2: Unreal.
4: Yeah.
3: What?
4: Yep.
3: It's a lot to claim when you have zero.
4: Yep. They're using fake business license and outsourcing orders to third-party suppliers to fill more than 3.6 million cake orders. Officials say some of these orders were even being passed between platforms before landing.

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1: Oh my gosh.
2: This is your story. I work in a vet's office, and one of the vets just told me yesterday that they're about a fly facility in Texas that sterilizes male flies and releases them to decrease the chance of a certain worm.
3: Yes.
2: And if you don't know what that is, put your breakfast down before you look up.
3: Yeah.
2: Wow.
3: Matter of fact, the worm that you're talking about, there's just been a case that has been found in Texas. Because mostly it had been in Mexico, and this is something horrible. You do not want
2: this to spread. No, yeah. I don't like that they're choosing Texas.
4: Oh, yes, right?
2: Couldn't help myself.
4: Perfect.
2: I'm sorry,
4: timing.
2: Lauren, were you done? I'm so sorry. Yeah, were you
4: done? But wait, that's all.
2: Okay, I'm so sorry.
4: Go ahead. Oh. No.
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24: If you're in traffic, you're about to be rewarded with this morning's My Little Secret. If you're rolling into work, be late to work. It's one of those.
25: I now have to keep a secret from my husband because I found out that my mother-in-law...
24: Wait for this.
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24: It's next.

0: in Dallas. Shh, my little secret.
1: So my little secret is that I now have to keep a secret from my husband because I found out that my mother-in-law has an open marriage. And
2: What?
1: Yeah. So this is how I found out. It was a nightmare. You know, I went out. I hadn't been out in a while. I was going out seeing some girlfriends. And then I look at the bar over at this booth, and I see my mother-in-law sitting there. And I was like, oh, it must be my mother and father-in-law. I'll go over and say hi. And then I stop because there is an arm around her and someone kissing on her. And it was not my father-in-law. And I'm thinking, oh, my God, what am I witnessing? What am I seeing? Oh, my God. And then he gets up and goes to the restroom, and I sit next to her, and I'm like, hey, fancy seeing you here, you know?
0: Wow.
1: And she was like, oh, my God, please, please don't tell, you know, my son. We have an open marriage. He sees who he wants to see. I see who I want to see. It helps keep our marriage, you know, okay. And she's like, please, please, please, please don't tell him. And I'm like, what do I do now with this information that she wants me to keep from my husband?
3: Is it wrong that the conspiracy theorist to me thinks that she made this up on the spot because she knew that you wouldn't tell the father-in-law because you got the ick from it, and that this was her way of...
2: Oh, and you think she's just having an affair.
3: That this is an affair, and she's disguising it as an open marriage, so you won't tell your son or even have the discussion with the father-in-law because it's too weird.
1: Oh, my God, that never crossed my mind.
3: I'm sorry, I can't.
2: I got to tell you, either way, girl, stay out of it. It is not your sword, or what is that thing to bear? You're something
3: cross
2: to
3: bear?
2: Cross to bear, yes.
3: I'm sorry, the Southern Baptist did not know the phrase cross to bear.
2: It is not. I do know those. I'm so taken back by this story. Just let it go. You just forget you saw her. And do you have to spend a lot of time around her?
1: We have weekly dinners with her.
3: Oh, they need to become monthly dinners. This is why I'm happy I live out of state.
2: You know, whatever she's doing, she's the one that's going to have to answer for it. Let it go.
3: Do you guys have kids?
1: No, not yet.
3: No, no kids yet. Okay.
2: I was going to ask, how old are the in-laws?
3: Yeah, I have questions about that. I wouldn't go back to that bar. And if your mother-in-law, if she confides in you, listen, I want to talk more about that, I would tell her, hey, let's just pretend it never happened. I'd like to pretend that I didn't see it.
2: And if she does bring it up to you, this is what I would say. I would just say, you know what? You do whatever it is you do. It's none of my business. But why don't you do it out of town?
3: Yeah. What if your son had been here?
2: Yeah.
3: What a secret to keep. Forget you ever heard it, okay?
1: Okay. I'm going to try. It's like seared in my brain.
3: When your husband can't understand why you've been denying his advances, all I can think about is your mom out of the bar. Sorry.
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0: Good morning. It's Kincaid. It's Dallas. It's a crazy medical condition. It almost doesn't sound real. Dallas, tell us about it.
1: Eric Poulin is his name. He is a father that lives in Nova Scotia, and he cannot maintain employment since 2023 due to Otto Brewery syndrome. It is a rare condition causing spontaneous intoxication without drinking alcohol.
0: What?
1: The disorder occurs when gut microbes convert carbohydrates into ethanol faster than his body can process it, resulting in slurred speech, alcohol-scented breath.
2: No way.
1: And memory lapses. For years, others accused him of having a drinking problem despite the fact that he was sober. He said, I don't know what's going to happen day to day, hour to hour, so it really leaves a lot of limitations on what I can do, where I can go, work, money, everything. Medical professionals report fewer than 100 documented cases worldwide.
2: Wow.
0: That must mean he can't get a license. He can't drive because he could be drunk at any moment.
1: Right.
0: Randomly, he doesn't know when it's going to happen.
1: Right.
0: That's like the Incredible Hulk, but with drunk.
1: Exactly.
0: He doesn't know when it's going to happen.
1: Exactly.
2: That's awful.
0: Wild.
1: Well, the Hulk, it happens when somebody makes him mad.
0: Well, I know that, but I'm just saying, you know.
1: Right.
0: We just had a question that came in on the personal line. Would he pass a breathalyzer? Probably not.
1: He has alcohol-scented breath. I hope he gets like some kind of disability or something.
2: Yeah.
3: Our Kincaid in Dallas. Thanks for starting your day with us.
1: Okay, we'll take you through the workday with today's best country. Then Argo and Beth will get you home.
0: Right here
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0: Dallas in your dish this morning. What do you got for us?
1: Well, we are going to talk about what I think is going to happen at CMA Fest this week.
0: Ooh, Dallas's predictions
1: this
0: for CMA
1: This is what
0: Fest.
1: I think the billboard means. I think they're going to do a huge concert and surprise everybody. I'll tell you who I'm talking about coming up during the dish.
0: Thank you. Nationally recognized talent, Dallas.

0: Dallas is dead.
1: Well, it looks like Brian Kelly and Tyler Hubbard have officially made amends. They are teasing an FGL reunion. They updated their social media accounts with a logo of, quote, FGLLFG. Now, do you know what that stands for?
2: No, there's a lot of letters.
3: Yeah, well, I know what it stands for, but it's not safe for work.
1: Yeah, you can't say, it's like, let's freaking go.
2: Oh, yes. Got it. Okay, got it.
1: The other word.
2: Got it.
1: Yeah, so.
2: For a second, it sounded like the numbers you get on Wheel of Fortune at the end. L-S-T-R-N-E or whatever.
1: Yeah, where they give you
2: where they give you the letters, yeah.
1: Okay, so billboards have popped up in Nashville, and when fans text the listed number on it, they get a message that says, quote, turns out some things are just better together, more to come.
2: You called it.
1: I think that they're going to play CMA Fest.
3: I agree.
1: I think that they're going to make a surprise appearance Friday night. I think they're going to come out. I think it's already planned, and then that's going to be the big announcement. We're going on tour. Yes, yes, yes.
2: I see that. And I'm sorry, Lauren. I see that and Raise You. I think they're recording an album.
3: Well, yes.
1: Absolutely.
3: An album will go along.
2: Yep.
3: Yeah. I'm pretty sure if you look at the CMA Fest schedule, there is an empty slot that says to be announced. And if I had to bet,
1: it's
3: I think that's
1: be
3: FGL.
2: Yep. Wait, so FGL, TBA?
3: Yes.
1: Okay. Yeah.
3: Yes.
1: Yes.
3: All the abbreviations.
2: Exactly. OMG.
3: At CMA.
1: Yeah. F-E-S-T.
2: LOLs.
1: Zach Topp surprised fans at a recent Marcus King show in Nashville. Now, if y'all don't know who Marcus King is, let me tell you something. You are missing out on one talented man. I love
3: Soulful
1: this guy.
3: Voice.
1: Oh, my gosh. So he joined Marcus and Blackberry Smoke's Charlie Starr for a cover of Charlie Daniels' Trudy.
4: Get out there,

0: a song. I mean, you know, it is a jamming. Oh, gosh, I love this song. And those three on stage together, wow. Love it. Absolutely love it. All right. We lost Peebo Bryson yesterday. If you don't remember who Peebo Bryson was, he was an R&B veteran, had a beautiful voice, but he was certainly recognized from the Disney World. Duets, Beauty and the Beast with Celine Dion, Here's A Whole New World. Can You Stop the Rain? Oh, what a great song. He did that one with Regina Bell. What I cannot believe that they did not put on this montage is Tonight I Celebrate My Love for You. Mm. That was Bo and Hope's song from Days of Our Lives. That is what everybody, that's the song that everybody went, who's singing that song? And then he got all those other duets. So, but he was a very talented man. He suffered a stroke earlier this week, but no official cause of death. But he did pass away yesterday at 5. Country music could be on the verge of having a new richest singer on the block. Have y'all seen this story?
1: No.
0: Well, it looks like Garth may sell his catalog.
1: Oh, wow.
2: Oh.
0: The reports are that he is considering a sale of his music catalog and seeking roughly $2 billion.
3: With a B.
0: Yes, for the rights to his songs and recordings.
1: Now, if this sells, would his music become available on streaming services?
0: Yes.
1: Okay.
0: Yes.
1: All right, I don't hate this then.
0: The Wall Street Journal noted that Sony bought Queen's Publishing for $1 billion in 24, half of Michael Jackson's catalog for over $1 billion. Considering Brooke's long list of hits, it seems likely his catalog could fetch the numbers that he is reportedly looking for.
3: Which means once that happens, you're going to be watching an insurance commercial. Is that Friends in Low Places selling me car insurance?
0: Yeah.
3: Yes, that's what happens.
0: Yes. Or that'll be a beer commercial.
3: That's why I hear, what is it, Home Goods? I hear Britney Give Me More. I'm like, wow.
1: Yeah.
3: Wow.
1: They turned that around fast.
0: I know.
3: Yes.
0: I know. I there's so many, he has so many songs.
3: Yeah.
0: And it just, but he, that's the word is that he wants about $2 billion for it. So he would be the richest country music star.
3: Does that include the Chris Gaines album?
1: Oh, good question.
0: I don't think anybody wants that.
3: Got it.
0: Yeah. I'm Dallas. That's a dish.
3: Thank you, Dallas. We are continuing, Dallas.
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3: There is somebody in this room who is so obsessed about their team and worrying that she's going to jinx her favorite team that she makes that whole thing that got me on Zoloft, where I felt bad for the inside of my coat closet, never seeing direct sunlight. She makes that seem normal. Who could that possibly be?
0: I wonder.
3: Literally is worried about her own intrusive thoughts ruining her team. That's next.

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1: Kincaid and Nellis.
2: In the 8 months since she started, Lauren, the producer, has never demonstrated this kind of behavior until the NBA playoffs with her New York Knicks. You're so concerned that something that's said about your team or your own intrusive thoughts are going to tank their chances at the playoffs.
3: Yes, I mean, I have a fever right now, and I'm so scared to say that I think the series might turn out one way or another, or how they're going to play, because I'm scared I'm almost going to put the jinx on them.
4: You want to just lay low about it.
3: Yes, and whenever I hear these, you know, sports commentators or other people talking about, oh, I think this team's going to win, I don't even want to say it right now on air because that's how scared I am. Doesn't make me excited. It makes me go, they're trying to put the jinx on us.
2: So what if it was one of us who said something? Would that also make you feel like we were jinxing the team?
3: Yes.
2: If I said,
3: yeah.
4: Yeah, she just doesn't want to talk about it.
3: Yeah, like I'm very much in the boat.
2: Spurs in three.
3: Oh, go ahead. Yeah. No, let's talk about how much I think the Spurs are actually going to win. Yeah.
4: Okay.
2: I think it's going to be a tie. I think it'll be tie games, and then it'll end in a heartbreaking loss that'll have you very upset. Does that mess with you?
4: Oh, why would you say that?
3: I am very much in the boat of like, let's just see what happens. I think they're going to play well. I have high hopes.
2: Who's their star player where it all hinges on this person?
3: Jalen Brunson.
2: What if he's injured on game one?
3: Don't say that. He's not. He's fine.
2: Am I messing with you? Is this really?
3: Yes.
2: Dallas has her head in her hands.
3: No, but you guys don't understand how into this I am. Like, there's this famous.
4: I get it. I totally get it.
2: Are you betting money? Why are you so into this?
3: No.
2: How do you benefit?
3: Because they have not been there since 1999.
2: Okay.
3: City, it would be heartbreaking if they lost. You know,
2: I haven't played Aqua on the radio since 1999, but that's.
4: But you don't understand because you're not a sport.
2: I'm not a sport. I know I'm not.
4: You don't have anything that you're passionate about.
3: Yeah, it's heartbreaking.
4: Except Vox Pros, and nobody cares.
2: Chain restaurants.
4: Well, chain restaurants. Yeah,
3: think about how upset you were when Sweet Tomatoes closed.
4: That's how upset.
3: But like on steroids.
2: Don't look at the text.
3: I don't want to see it. Yeah.
2: Spurs in four. Go Spurs. Go.
3: Okay. Yes. No. Seriously. Yes. No. Please. Let's put the jinx on the Spurs. Yes.
2: So you feel when they say that they're just jinxing their own team.
3: Yes. Yes.
2: So you're not going to talk positively. Like if I say, Knicks in four. They got this. There's not a chance.
3: We'll see what happens.
2: Sweep.
3: We'll see.
2: So how is it a jinx on the person who said go Spurs go in four?
3: History because they're just they're putting like the jinx
4: on the Spurs.
3: Yeah, like they're saying my team's gonna win.
2: But me saying that your team is gonna win, how is it? Because I'm not a real fan.
3: No, I'm not saying they're gonna win. Like I'm looking at you, and I'm not necessarily agreeing with you. I'm just like, yeah, okay, like we'll see what happens.
4: Exactly.
3: Yeah, but if I was out here.
4: You just lay low with these kind of things.
3: Yeah, if I was out here bragging, going on and on.
4: Oh, here he comes.
3: That's putting the jinx on. Because I've had that happen to me in the past with my team to have made it to the finals.
4: Off-air Marcus just busted in.
3: Yeah, he's got something to say.
4: What's your comment
2: on the
4: Spurs and the Knicks?
2: Twice in a week? I don't know what to do. Okay, here. I've got...
3: Okay, but wait, this is where my superstitions lie. Like, this is what happened. In the past, I have talked about, you know, my team's going to win. We've got this. I've gotten really braggy about it just for them to lose in embarrassing fashion.
4: Lauren, do you want me to bring out the coin?
3: Yes, bring out the coin.
2: Okay,
3: and then we need to talk about this stupid corgi.
2: Okay, we'll get to the corgi, but right now, I have $40. This is the only money I have on me. $40 cash, okay?
3: All right.
2: If you read this one sentence...
3: Okay, well, what's the sentence?
2: No, you can't. You have to just read it cold.
3: No.
2: You can't look at it.
3: Nope. I'm not taking
4: trust
3: it.
2: Marcus,
3: nope,
2: will you read?
3: Hold
2: on. Wait.
4: Marcus will do anything
2: for
4: $40.
2: No. Marcus, please, will you read? Marcus.
3: $40.
2: No.
3: I'd rather have a championship than $40
2: any day. Will you read this for free?
5: Dallas, you read it. Then you don't care. Dallas, you read it.
3: Does care. Don't you dare, Dallas.
2: Read it, Dallas.
4: No, because I want them to win. Yeah.
2: Hold on. All right, can I give you 20?
5: No.
2: Why am I wasting 20? I'll read it. Knicks in four championship. That's all it was.
3: Okay.
4: So that's my thought, but I'm not going to say
2: all right,
4: it. Here's the coin.
2: Okay.
3: Flip it.
4: You pick Knicks.
2: And you're not bothered by the coin of destiny, Lauren?
3: No, because it's just a coin toss.
2: But the fact that we're even questioning the championship, we're questioning your team, this doesn't bother you.
3: No, I think.
4: Okay, you pick what you want the Knicks to be.
2: Your own anxiety confuses me.
3: Heads.
4: Okay.
3: I don't care if other people say it. It's like, I can't agree with it, though. Like, I can't start getting braggy about it because then, like, I'm going to jinx myself almost.
2: Somebody said that we have to say where I yelled, Marcus will do anything for $40.
4: He will. All right, here we go.
3: No. Okay.
2: What?
3: Heads? Oh, I thought you gave me a look that it was tails.
4: No.
3: Okay. I'm not getting too excited, though.
2: Okay. When is the last time, Lauren, when is the last time you were like this?
4: When the Yankees played in the World Series.
3: Yes, 2 years ago, and that was a heartbreaker. That's when I got really cocky, and we know how that series turned out.
2: Okay, yeah. Do you feel that you blame yourself, almost like you should have written a letter of apology to the franchise because you were too excited?
3: I should have been a very much more like... chilled out on it.
4: Yeah.
3: We'll see what happens.
2: When you talk about the team, do you say we?
3: Yes, we.
2: Oh, I hate that.
3: When we're playing well, it's a we, as if I'm on the team. But when they're playing bad, it's a they.
4: Yeah.
3: It's not me. I'm not the problem. That's a they.
2: Exactly.
3: They
2: that's a problem.
4: Exactly.
2: Okay. Do you hear this? Are you married to someone like this? Where literally, there's certain things that you cannot say because they feel like you've cast a spell, negative spell.
3: Yeah. Well, I come from a family like this where we're winning, we're just kind of like, just be chill about it. Don't say too much because the juju can switch real fast.
2: Okay. Do you have a sports superstition or is it someone that you live with where you have to deal with this all day long? How could you be married? What does Clay say about this?
3: He agrees with me. He's in the
4: same. He's passionate too.
3: Yes. Yeah. No, I know people who, when they're watching games, okay, this is how crazy my superstition goes. Yes. 2 years ago when the Yankees were in the World Series, when they won the game that sent them to the World Series, I was sitting in a specific spot on the floor, leaned up against the couch. I refused to watch any game moving forward after that, not in that position, because that's where the luck was.
4: Well, you got to do what you got to do. Yeah. Check out this text that we got.
2: Please.
4: I love this. Us New Jersey, New York people have not been excited about the Knicks since Patrick Ewing. So this is a big deal. And Lauren, I fully support you.
3: Thank you.
4: I'm also ignoring all outside information.
3: Yes.
2: I'm sorry.
3: Screw that corgi that said the other team was going
2: to
3: win.
2: Do we have to? If you have got a crazy superstition, make me understand how you feel like you're influencing the team, or you're married to somebody. You're in a relationship and they truly feel like if they think a certain way, say something, they're going to ruin it for the team.
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2: All these people with sports superstitions on hold. And they can relate to Lauren because they're married to people or they got a daughter or someone in their life. And they truly believe that if something is said about their team, they can control the destiny of the team and that they're going to lose at a crucial moment. Hi, welcome to the show. This is Cindy. Cindy, you're married to somebody who thinks the same way Lauren does. Don't say anything bad about the team. You'll jinx it. You'll ruin their chances.
3: No way. I wouldn't do that.
2: No, I'm just saying, no, that's what they say to you. So how bad is it with your husband? What are they saying? What does he say to you about what team is it that he roots for? And what could you possibly do to ruin it?
3: He is a super big Wolf fan, yeah. Always has been. And he will not let me dress accordingly to cheer on our team. So I'm not even allowed to be in the room. I'm not allowed to wear the colors. I have to be somewhere else, otherwise I jinx the game.
2: You're like sequestered, wow. Like a juror who can't watch the news. You literally have to be somewhere else, otherwise the team loses. That's so funny.
3: I have to be somewhere else. I can be in the kitchen cooking. I can be in my bedroom watching TV, but I can't be in the room when the game is on, and I cannot wear the team colors.
2: Cindy, so he'll eat your food that you prepare for him during the game, but he won't let you in there.
3: That's correct.
2: Oh, that's lovely. Thank you, Cindy. Appreciate you. Hi, Shia.
4: Good morning.
2: Your stepdad is like this.
4: Yes, but I also want to give him a shout out. It's his 50th birthday today.
5: Happy birthday.
4: our superstition is when the Bulls are playing, if they're losing, I go and switch shirts. So I change my Bulls shirt that I'm wearing to see if maybe that'll give us the luck back.
5: And I know so many people who do that with jerseys or hats.
2: What's your success rate?
4: Yes. I mean, I like to think that it works. They start playing better, but, you know.
2: But not enough.
4: Happens.
2: Maybe you also have to change. Maybe socks and pants have to be changed, too, for next time. I'm just saying. Maybe go all in.
4: Maybe I should.
2: Maybe. I'm sorry. Thank you very much. I don't mean to ruin everything. I'm doing so much more laundry. I should have never called Kincaid. Hi, Justin. This is your daughter who thinks the way Lauren does.
6: So it's more of me making my daughter.
2: Oh,
6: so,
2: you did this.
6: So back when we won back-to-back natties, Georgia,
2: yes,
6: she was 2 and 3. Obviously, we wake up, we're in Georgia gear. She can wear whatever Georgia. She's got several outfits. She can wear whatever she wants. There is this one jersey that she, if we're losing, I put her in. So we were, I think it was when we beat Ohio State. We were.
7: Daddy, I don't want to wear the jersey again.
5: I don't care. Put it on.
6: No, she loved it. She loved it. So we were down, and this is like when we won at midnight. She was already asleep. I woke her up, put her in that jersey.
5: It is that so serious. Forward, it really is.
6: So moving forward, if she can wear whatever Georgia she wants, but if we're down, I put her in that jersey. And I'd say 85% of the time we come back and win.
8: That is crazy.
7: Daddy, I was sleeping. Team has to win.
2: Thank you, my friend. Appreciate it.
5: For it.
8: Okay, so we have to talk about the Denhausen curse. Do you know what this is, Lauren?

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1: Mitch Wright,
0: you call.
1: We're there.
2: Crazy, Lauren? Crazy story. Yes.
3: Okay. How mad would you be if I went on Etsy and bought a $5 Etsy spell? How mad
4: don't you dare.
3: How upset.
4: Don't you dare.
3: How mad would you be?
4: Because I would reverse it
3: spell.
4: And put it on you for something.
3: I'm on you.
2: Yes.
5: Good morning, Mid-South. It's Kincaid.
2: And Dallas.
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12: 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And maybe it's those things then that

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0: I love little tidbits of history where you never knew this was a problem. I thought that Colonel Sanders signed on to everything that was served at KFC back in the day. Colonel Sanders was a real person back in the day. He's not just a cartoon. He, of course, was the guy who created Kentucky Fried Chicken and then sold it off. And, well, Colonel Sanders back in the day apparently did not like the gravy.
1: Dang.
0: When they mass marketed the gravy, thought it tasted like wallpaper paste.
1: Really? I don't know if it was just because I was a kid and I love mashed potatoes and gravy, but mashed potatoes, gravy, and their coleslaw. Holy cow. And a biscuit? Oh, I didn't eat the chicken, but I did love the sides.
0: I'm not doing a commercial for KFC, but they've got the best coleslaw. The best, like, you can go through a drive-thru and get coleslaw. I'm telling you, if you've never had KFC coleslaw, Lauren.
1: It's the best.
0: I'm telling you. Go to KFC today.
1: Do you
0: and get
1: like
0: coleslaw?
2: No.
0: Okay.
2: I don't have much to contribute to this conversation because I've maybe been to KFC 3 times in my life.
1: Yeah.
2: Maybe.
0: I'm sorry. Wait, real quick. Why don't you like coleslaw?
2: I just don't. I think it's gross.
0: Why?
1: Yeah.
0: It's just gross. What kind have you had?
1: A lot of people that don't like cabbage.
2: Yeah, like I just get it on the side. It's like, it's slimy. The texture. That's
1: slimy.
2: What it is.
0: No, what are you eating? There's this crunchy.
1: Yeah.
2: I don't like it.
1: Okay.
2: Why are you giving me such a hard time about it?
0: Because you haven't tried the good coleslaw.
1: When Chick-fil-A did away with their coleslaw.
0: Oh, it was so good.
1: Devastated, because it was the next best thing next to KFC.
2: I try
1: to replicate it at home, but I never can get it quite right.
0: I think, Dallas, that Lauren had the peppery coleslaw, and that's where it wasn't the sweet kind. It was that gross kind.
1: I feel like every time I get cabbage up fine.
2: Coleslaw on the side, it's like slimy looking and like wet almost.
1: Well, it is wet because it has mayo and that kind of stuff.
2: Okay, I'm out. Yeah. I hate mayo.
0: Yeah, but the KFC one, it's diced and it's sweet and it's really good.
2: I don't care.
1: She doesn't care. She doesn't want it.
2: Don't push it on me.
1: That's just more for me and
0: Lauren,
1: you.
0: Yeah. It is, Dallas, but can I tell you one time? All right, I'm not proud of this, but overweight, super heavy.
2: Okay.
0: Triple size Kincaid.
2: Speak your truth.
0: Triple size Kincaid was driving and was very hungry, but wanted the coleslaw first because the sandwich was really hot. I'd gotten a sandwich and a side of coleslaw.
2: Yeah.
0: Knowing that the sandwich was going to be warm and I couldn't consume it the way I'd like to, which is all at once within 15 seconds. Triple fat Kincaid had the coleslaw first. But Kincaid, how do you eat coleslaw while driving?
2: Yeah.
0: I'm glad you asked, Kincaid. What you do is you take the coleslaw and you take it and you drank the cold coleslaw. I sloshed it in my mouth, as Dallas says.
2: Sick.
0: Hold on, I'm not done yet. And then my mouth was cold and I was ready for the sandwich and I didn't burn myself.
1: Now, there are some places in the South. I am a girl that does this because I love vinegar barbecue sauce and I eat my coleslaw on my barbecue.
0: Yeah, you put it on there. That's like the same way you do that.
1: Man, you're talking
0: Pittsburgh.
1: About something good.
0: Pittsburgh,
1: Permanente
0: Brothers.
1: That's a big North Carolina thing.
2: You put the fries on top of the salad.
0: Yeah. Permanente Brothers fries and coleslaw.
1: Yeah. But the coleslaw on top of a barbecue, you put it all on the bun.
2: I'm out.
1: Slaps,
0: Lauren,
1: girl.
2: I'm out.
0: I'm trying to think, what is something that is very much a Northeast New York thing that like down, you know, that in the South just would not be?
2: Like food-wise or the way I've seen people eat food? Like with me, something I've noticed is whenever I get a slice of pizza, I fold it.
0: Oh,
2: and I don't see a lot of people doing that down here.
1: No, that's not a Southern thing for
2: I fold my pizza. Yeah.
1: I don't even think my friend Carrie that's from New Jersey, I don't think she folds hers.
2: Really?
0: Mm-hmm. Outside of the tri-state, you get looks. Like, why are you origami? Yeah,
2: I can't eat it any other way.
1: Well, I think it's because up there you get such a big piece.
2: That and also, I can just get a slice. Very few places you can just get a slice to go. It's usually you have to get a pie.
0: Yeah,
2: right. And so I can just get a slice up there and just, and if I'm eating the slice on the go, I just fold it up and
0: hold
2: it's.
0: Hold on, question
2: easy.
0: For you. Let me go around the room. If the pizza arrives and the pizza's greasy, will you dab said pizza or play it as it lies? You play it as it lies.
2: Sometimes it depends on how greasy it is. Sometimes I'll hold it up and I'll let the grease
1: drip.
0: Down.
1: Yeah.
2: But no, I've tried doing the pat with the napkin thing. Then I feel like I just taste the paper napkin on
0: Interesting.
2: It.
0: Interesting. Like it left a residue.
1: Yeah. I love to dab the grease off, but I hate the thought of using a napkin. So I'm like you though. I will hold it up and let it dribble off.
2: Listen, I like a little grease. I like my pizza a little greasy.
1: Yeah, I mean, greasy. You got to have some greasy.
2: It can't be drowning
1: greasy,
2: in the grease.
1: Easy cheesy.
2: But. Mm-hmm. A little grease never hurt anyone.
1: Yeah.
0: One of my proudest moments also in a car, and Dallas remembers this because she was behind me in traffic. I consumed an entire
1: pizza. Entire.
2: Like a...
1: Oh, wait a minute. That's not the half of it. He was in the HOV lane with nobody in his car except him with a pizza, eating, running about 90 miles an hour. I could not even catch him.
2: I'm impressed.
0: That was
2: very impressed.
0: That was,
2: Wow.
1: That was one of those days that I said, you know what? I'm not riding with you.
0: No,
1: and
0: no.
1: I didn't. I drove my own car.
0: Yeah. That was a beautiful day. I remember that like it was yesterday. Four topping pizza. Oh, what a day.
1: I love food talk. Beautiful. Food talk on the show is the best.
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0: Mark and Kate in Dallas. Thanks for starting your day with us.
1: Okay, we'll take you through the workday with today's best country. Then Argo and Beth will get you home.
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0: There's no better way to take away the awkward of divorced parents at a wedding than doing this. Good morning. It's Kincaid and Dallas. Lauren, what happened with this family in the wedding?
1: I absolutely love this story. A divorced mom and dad are going viral after walking into their daughter's reception together, set to a very specific Taylor Swift song. This was all happening at a wedding in Pennsylvania back on May 23rd. The bride's parents, who are divorced, decided to make their entrance side by side anyway, put their differences aside and said, you know, this is our daughter's day. We're going to be civil and we're going to walk down the aisle together with her. They walked into the song, "We Are Never Ever Getting Back Together" by Taylor Swift.
0: Brilliant. How cute is that?
2: I guess they wanted to let everybody know, even though they were walking in together, no chance in hell that's happening.
1: We're not getting back together. We're just here for fun. And that song is so great. They were dancing when they were walking in. It was the mom's idea, and the bride says it ended up being one of the most memorable moments of the night. Guests who already knew the family situation got the joke immediately, and even the people who didn't catch on first figured it out pretty quick once the song kicked in. But the video's viral. I'll share it on our Facebook page because it's super cute.
0: Brilliant.
1: That is how, if you are divorced and your child is getting married, that is how you handle the day. You make fun, you have a little joke about it, and you just make sure to put your differences aside and just have a really great day.
0: Which is what our friend Jared Oxendine said when he joined us last week. Same thing. You know, for the good of your children, put aside the pettiness and let it be their moment, not yours.
1: Yes. Yep. Yeah, you don't want to ruin the day.
0: Yep.
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4: Kincaid and Dallas.
0: When we get back, this guy went to a concert and the keyboardist at the concert got sick. And so they made an announcement, literally like you'd hear on a plane.
1: Mm-hmm.
0: There's someone who's, is there a doctor on board? Only they said, is there anyone who knows how to play the keyboard and you can look at music? And this guy said, yeah. And he got the opportunity of a

0: This is absolutely insane. I've never been on a plane, but you see it in movies and stuff where all of a sudden there's some sort of medical incident on a plane and they get on the PA and they say, if there's anyone who's a doctor, we need a medical professional, please go ahead and ring your flight attendant button because we are having an issue with a passenger. But this person happened to be at an orchestral performance of La La Land. This is in Australia over the weekend. And something happened.
1: The name of the place is La La Land?
0: No, the name of the show. Yeah, the movie. Is that a movie?
2: Well, it's a movie, but they did a show of it.
0: Okay. All right. So I guess they were just playing songs from there. There were a lot of people in the audience when all of a sudden the keyboardist got really sick, violently ill. The conductor literally got on the mic and said,
3: anybody like an amazing sight reader? You can sight read? Okay. You want to join us?
0: And so Sterling gets up on stage. He raised his hand. He was brought down, given the music, and played out the rest of the show with the orchestra. He said that after the experience, it gave him the confidence to actually pursue music professionally.
1: That's awesome.
0: Now he's going to do it.
1: Do you think that keyboardist threw up on the keys and they had to clean up and stuff before?
0: Dallas.
1: Oh. Can you imagine?
0: Can you imagine Sterling gets up there and says, I just need a Lysol wipe and I can start playing?
1: Yeah. I mean, I want to know, like, to what level of sickness did he have?
0: I don't know if you left flowers on the keyboard. Yeah. I think you throw flowers on stage after the performance, but not on the keyboard. That's a really good question, Dallas. Thank you for vocalizing that.
2: You're welcome. Feel like that would have derailed the whole production if that happened.
0: Yeah,
1: I think so too.
0: Down. You're probably
1: right.
0: Over.
1: Yeah. Okay, here's a question.
0: Yes.
1: I think about this every time you say or I hear somebody say something about being on a plane and somebody gets sick and they say, is there a medical professional on board? You think anybody has ever faked it?
0: Good question.
1: Like somebody, you know, like me, I've got a scalpel and, you know,
2: they don't actually have a medical license, but they're like, I've watched a lot of like ER and Grey's Anatomy. I could probably get in there and do it
1: myself.
2: Exactly.
1: That's what I'm saying. Do you think anybody's ever gotten up and done that? And nobody's going to check and say, hey, can I see your doctor ID?
0: Okay. I like those for that one call. Remember, I asked the one time, I said, what if, because, you know, if you're on vacation, you and I enjoy some libations at the airport and more libations on the plane if they're being offered. What if you're a buzzed or intoxicated medical professional, but you're all there is? Do you remember I asked on Show Wants to Know?
1: Right.
0: And we got a text saying, yes, we will. It's better than nothing.
1: Yeah.
2: And I feel like in that moment, you sober up really fast.
0: Maybe you
1: do. Is it better than nothing, though, for someone who's just pretending that really wants to be a doctor?
0: I think nothing is better. I think nothing's better than pretending. But the question I had is like, what would they need from you? Where could you be, Dallas, where I'm trying to think. Oh, here we go. For instance, because you grew up in Alabama.
1: Well, like my purple medicine.
0: Yep.
1: If somebody cut their foot or something, I whip out my purple medicine.
0: It's animal husbandry. It's like, help, this calf is being born. We don't know what to do. Is there anyone who can help us
1: birth the cow? Definitely help with.
0: You could do that, yeah.
1: Yeah. I think I could deliver a baby.
2: Well, let's put you up to the test.
1: I'm just going to tell you. I think if a woman came in here right now and fell on the floor and said, I am about to have this baby. Can somebody help me? I think you and Lauren would go, I can't do that.
2: Y'all step back and get me some dry towels.
0: We talked to Allie the homesteader and she said she wanted another home birth. Maybe you can be her midwife.
2: Or we could do a studio birth. Is there anybody out there who wants to give birth in the studio?
0: Real quick. I know the corporates in town, they all just flowered in their vehicles headed to work this morning.
1: You know what? I got a big steel tub I can bring in. Look at the tub. Keep the mess off the floor.
0: I'm going to throw this out there.
1: I don't want to deliver a baby.
0: I don't know what we'll get, but much like that person who could play the keyboard, where were you where it's your job? And maybe you're on vacation and something required immediate help. And you were the occupational superhero.
1: Exactly.
0: Yeah, I fixed the AC at the resort.
1: Yeah.
0: You're an HVAC person,
1: right.
0: And they couldn't get, and it was miserable for everybody. Hold on, I think I know what's going on. And you saved the whole dining room from being a sweltering 94 degrees.
1: Yep. I told you, worst margarita I ever had in my life was a Mexican restaurant in Mexico. And I said, let me get back there and show y'all how that's done.
0: Because you were a bartender at a golf course.
1: Yes. I got back there and showed them how to make a margarita.
2: The Dallas special.
0: See, that's what I'm talking about, okay? All right. Is there a blank in the house? And you were the blank. Were you the blank?
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0: Boys are back. 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
1: Kincaid in Dallas talking about when you had to step into service. Let's speak with Amy. Good morning, Amy. What was your specialized thing that you, in the middle of nowhere, you had to go, hey, we need an HVAC professional. Hey, we need a, what was it you specialized in where you could step up and help?
2: I'm a nurse, and it was CPR.
1: Oh, wow. You saved a life. Where were you?
2: You know what? I was actually in the parking lot of my apartment complex when I was in my early 20s, and this lady started screaming. They were at the pool, and it was night, but her boyfriend had jumped in the pool, but he hit his head, and it knocked him out, and he was at the bottom of the pool, and she was screaming. So dress, makeup, hair, everything. I jumped into the pool, and my boyfriend pulled him out of the pool, and I did CPR, and you know, he survived.
1: Wow.
3: That is amazing.
1: You're a lifesaver.
3: Wow.
1: While we have you here, because you're a nurse, Amy, we were talking about how, I think it was a couple of years ago, we did a show on Sano, and I asked the question, if you're called upon by a flight attendant, hey, we need a medical professional, but you're on vacation, maybe you've had a few. Is an inebriated medical professional better than no medical professional stepping up at all to help somebody on a plane? What do you think, Amy?
2: I think yes. I don't drink personally, but I will tell you that I definitely would step up if there was nobody else.
1: Yeah.
2: I certainly wouldn't be the first one to raise my hand just because I'd see if somebody else was there. But yes, I would. But there's something called a Good Samaritan law, and most states have them. And so, you know, one of the things that you don't work outside of your practice. So, you know, but I would hope that anybody, if it were my husband laying there, would try to give him CPR. Do the best they can just to try to save him.
1: I would hope so. Yeah. Amy, thank you for calling it this morning. And you are a hero. Congratulations. You're talking to somebody who's literally, we're going to have to wait in that Disney-like line when we pass away in heaven, but not Amy. Mm-hmm. She's got the fast pass. Thank you so much, Amy. Appreciate you very much. And then there's Dell. Dell, good morning. What was your specialty? You were called upon to what, and where were you?
4: So, not a medical professional. Didn't save a life, but I did save a weekend. So, I own a marine dealership. And every time I go to the lake with my family on the weekends, I get to the boat ramp. There's always somebody broke down, and I end up fixing their boat before we get to go out and have fun.
3: And you're not even a mechanic for the boat, right?
4: No, I am, actually. 40 years.
3: Wow. Oh, okay.
1: That's great. And at what point do you stop and go, okay, this is a full engine rebuild.
3: Yeah.
1: So you're going to have to bring to the shop. I can't do it on the dock. I'm sorry.
4: After I've been working on it for an hour and my wife is giving me that evil look like, it's time to go.
3: Literally, you're wasting our day.
4: Okay, you got to bring it into. Then I tell them, you got to bring it into the shop next week.
1: Sorry, time's up. It's been an hour. Thank you, Del. We appreciate you very much. We're talking about when you just had to step into service. Help, we need somebody who can do what? Nick.
5: Hey, so back in 2019, I ran health clubs, and it was February 27th. I'll never forget the day. A member come running up to the front desk where I was at, and they said that somebody had fallen out on a treadmill. So I go running, and as it turns out, the member was non-responsive, face down. He had a heart attack while on the treadmill. So we used AED to revive him. We hit him three times, and the third time, the AED will talk you through it. It said pulse detected. It was a highly emotional moment, but that guy is alive and well today.
3: That is amazing.
6: Yeah.
3: You definitely saved his life.
1: And one thing I know, Nick, I would do, if I had someone who saved me in that way, I would never forget about their birthday. I would at least send a card or text them or something. Do you hear from that person ever?
5: I reach out to him on occasion. The wild thing about this is that his emergency contact was at the time, his 17-year-old daughter and his 14-year-old son, because their mother had passed away the previous year.
1: Oh, my gosh.
3: Oh, my gosh.
1: Unreal. You deserve at least every 6 months, 7-layer dip showing up at your place of employment. You are a hero. Thank you very much, man. Thank you. These are amazing stories. Good morning, Jake. You were called upon to do what and where?
7: Yes. My wife and I were at a little restaurant, karaoke bar near our house, and there was an elderly gentleman. He was always up there. His daughter would always bring him to sing karaoke. Well, he got up one night to sing. Stated he didn't feel good, sat down in the chair, and went into cardiac arrest. I am a firefighter EMT, and myself and one or two other people, I can't tell you how many people were there, but we performed CPR and resuscitated him before the fire department arrived. 2 weeks later, he was back at the bar, or back up there singing again.
3: Wow.
1: So, in addition to saving his life, I mean, I hope one of you finished this song, right?
7: He did. In all actuality, he didn't even get to start his song.
1: Wow. Oh, wow.
7: He was talking to him and sat down and went to the car.
1: Unreal. You're a hero. So many heroes listen. I'm so proud to know you. Thank you so much for your help. Thank you for everything you do. I appreciate
6: it. I love it that people will step in and help. I love that.
1: It's incredible. You had to step in and do something. Got this message. I have a side hobby in photography. I was a guest at a wedding to do hair because I'm also a hairstylist. The bride started freaking out because their photographer did not show up. They got lost on the way to the venue, and she handed me a camera and told me to do all the photography. They came out beautiful.
8: You're a lifesaver. Wow.
1: I gotta know. I gotta know.
8: Did they pay you?
1: Did she tip you a little bit? Yeah. You did great work. I know that you were there as a guest, but thank you. You saved it. This is great.
6: You know what God's gonna ask me when I get to heaven?
8: What?
6: He's gonna say, did you bring some of that purple medicine?
1: Dallas, welcome to heaven. The purple medicine. We need it up here. We can bring it up. Also, could you make me some egg salad? I heard it's delicious.
8: In exchange to get in.
1: Yeah, it was a trade. Yeah. It was like when I gave Dallas wine. Entrance to heaven, where's the egg salad?
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2: But wait, there's more. 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
0: Eastern Pennsylvania. That is where this woman who is 69 years old. She's from New Jersey. She was celebrating a massive slot machine jackpot at an Eastern Pennsylvania casino when the staff went to go verify her ID for the payout. That's when she was flagged by the system. It turns out that back in 2019, she voluntarily put herself on the state's self-imposed lifetime ban list to fight a gambling problem. And under those state rules, those lifetime exclusions never expire, and they ban players from legally ever getting a single cent of jackpot winnings. Now, there's nothing they can do about you just going in and playing slots and getting, you know, whatever minor win you get where you go and cash in the ticket. But anything that involves the casino paying you directly, once you sign that, you get nothing. Instead of walking away a millionaire, state troopers were called, escorted her off the gaming floor, and she was hit with a criminal citation for trespassing.
3: What? Oh, my gosh. And she did this to herself?
0: Sign that thing. That's what you do to keep yourself from going back when you got a problem. I think it's honestly a really good law. But in this particular situation, she ignored it. And I wonder, it makes me wonder how long she'd been going to casinos and been gambling and just, you know, little by little, winning whatever she wins, losing whatever she loses. And this is the first big jackpot where you got to get paid directly, like a hand pay. And that's when they discovered it.
3: Gosh, too bad she didn't take someone with her. Then they could have said they won.
4: Yeah.
0: Well, you know the what loophole. They'll do? I bet you they look at the camera and go, you weren't the one sitting behind the machine. You weren't operating it.
4: Oh, true. Yeah.
0: I don't know, though. But that's, yeah, it's wow. To keep gamblers
4: now,
0: from.
4: That's a hard pill to swallow, walking away from millions of dollars because it's your own doing.
0: Well, this woman, if she truly, I don't know much about her, but if she truly does have that, I don't know. I've heard once a cheater, always a cheater. And I would imagine it's got to be the same thing for gambling. That's got to be a hard thing to shake. And that would just make me, well, I've got the luck. Let me just go to Vegas or let me go to a state. Let me go to Atlantic City.
4: Yeah.
0: You know what I mean?
4: Yeah, yeah. If she's from New Jersey, why didn't you just go down to Atlantic City?
0: Because it's Atlantic City.
4: Yeah, but it's they have more casinos there than the ones in eastern Pennsylvania.
3: What are the odds of winning compared from, like, from Jersey to
0: Vegas? Oh, it depends. I mean, it depends. In my world, they're all the same. I mean, there are places in Vegas. I've always learned in my travels, my gambling travels, the fancier the casino, the nicer it is, the less I win. Because, you know.
3: Well, because I got to pay for that
0: Mama got to keep the lights on. So, but who knows? I don't know. It's all just luck. Whether you have it or not.
3: Well, you're pretty lucky.
0: Sometimes I am. Sometimes I'm really not. But wait, there's more. Dallas.
3: We have Lauren and I.
4: Yeah.
0: Oh, yeah. Yeah.
4: You hit the jackpot with us.
0: You're right. Infinite luck. I'm sorry.
3: Okay. This is such a crazy story, but Google has requested that the EPA give them permission to release up to 16 million sterile male mosquitoes annually in California and Florida over the next 2 years. They have something called their debug disease control program. The public comment period ends Friday before EPA decides on the experimental use permit. The tech giant uses sterile insect technique, breeding male mosquitoes with some kind of bacteria that prevents viable offspring with wild females. So they do something to the males, and then when they mate with the females, they cannot produce offspring. So then that means that the population gets smaller and smaller and smaller over time.
0: Anyone else have a problem with the people I use to check my email are getting involved in insect culture? And it's like, why?
3: You took the question right out of my mouth.
0: Like why?
3: Why? And I want to know how, where do you get 32 million mosquitoes? Do they have breeding facilities?
4: Right.
3: I have so many questions about this story. It's so crazy. It's like one of those things way over my head. I don't understand.
4: Yeah.
3: But Google and sterile mosquitoes, I would have never put those two together.
0: I've been trying to unsubscribe from the store's emails for like 2 years. Can they fix that, please? Less mosquitoes, please.
3: That's a dang good question.
0: I don't want to buy a sweater.
3: Bring the sterile mosquitoes on.
0: Save it.
3: But get me off of that website. Lauren.
4: Okay. A single customer complaint in Beijing is now sparking a nationwide crackdown on so-called ghost kitchens across China. Now, ghost kitchens are a problem also here in America.
0: Yeah,
4: everywhere. They're everywhere. This all started when someone ordered a cake and got one topped with flowers that weren't even edible. Yeah. Authorities looked into it, and what they found was way bigger than just the bad dessert. They uncovered a network of tens of thousands of fake restaurant listings on food delivery apps. One company alone claimed to have 380 storefronts, but didn't actually have any physical locations.
0: Unreal.
4: Yeah.
3: What?
4: Yep.
3: That's a lot to claim when you have zero.
4: Yep. They're using fake business license and outsourcing orders to third-party suppliers to fill more than 3.6 million cake orders. Officials say some of these orders were even being passed between platforms before landing with the cheapest

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1: You call.
0: We're there.
2: This is your story. I work in a vet's office, and one of the vets just told me yesterday that they're about a fly facility in Texas that sterilizes male flies and releases them to decrease the chance of a certain worm.
3: Yes.
2: And if you don't know what that is, put your breakfast down before you look up.
3: Yeah.
2: Wow.
3: The worm that you're talking about, there's just been a case that has been found in Texas because mostly it had been in Mexico. And this is something horrible. You do not want this to spread.
2: No, yeah. I don't like that they're choosing Texas.
4: Oh, yes, right?
2: Couldn't help myself.
4: Perfect.
2: I'm sorry,
4: timing.
2: Lauren, were you done? I'm so sorry. Yeah, were you done?
4: But wait, that's all.
2: Okay, I'm so sorry.
4: Go ahead. Oh. No.
3: Wake up, Bartlett.
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1: A better life with Dr. Sanjay Gupta.
2: Eating a healthy diet is not only good for you physically, it can also keep your brain sharp as you age. According to a new study out of China, people who most closely followed the MIND diet slowed aging in key structures inside their brains by more than 2 years. The MIND diet is a combination of the Mediterranean diet, which we talk a lot about, and the DASH diet, which stands for Dietary Approaches to Stop Hypertension. All three of these diets are similar, but the MIND diet puts more of an emphasis on berries, beans, leafy green vegetables, fish, poultry, whole grains, olive oil, and nuts. You're not going to eat foods with a lot of saturated fat. We're talking cheese, butter, red meat, or anything fried. You really don't have to eat like this 100% of the time. That's the key. Just do the best that you can. I'm Dr. Sanjay Gupta, helping you live a better life.
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14: If you're in traffic, you're about to be rewarded with this morning's My Little Secret. If you're rolling into work, be late to work. It's one of those.
15: I now have to keep a secret from my husband because I found out that my mother-in-law...
14: Wait for this. It's next.
16: Got a girl

0: Kate in Dallas. Shh. My little secret.
1: So my little secret is that I now have to keep a secret from my husband because I found out that my mother-in-law has an open marriage. And
2: What?
1: Yeah. So this is how I found out. It was a nightmare. You know, I went out. I hadn't been out in a while. I was going out seeing some girlfriends. And then I look at the bar over at this booth, and I see my mother-in-law sitting there. And I was like, oh, it must be my mother and father-in-law. I'll go over and say hi. And then I stop because there is an arm around her and someone kissing on her. And it was not my father-in-law.
0: Mm.
1: And I'm thinking, oh, my God, what am I witnessing? What am I seeing? Oh, my God. And then he gets up and goes to the restroom, and I sit next to her, and I'm like, hey, fancy seeing you here, you know?
0: Wow.
1: And she was like, oh, my God, please, please don't tell, you know, my son. We have an open marriage. He sees who he wants to see. I see who I want to see. It helps keep our marriage, you know, okay. And she's like, please, please, please, please don't tell him. And I'm like, what do I do now with this information that she wants me to keep from my husband?
3: Is it wrong that the conspiracy theorist in me thinks that she made this up on the spot because she knew that you wouldn't tell the father-in-law because you got the ick from it, and that this was her way of...
2: Oh, and you think she's just having an affair.
3: That this is an affair, and she's disguising it as an open marriage, so you won't tell your son or even have the discussion with the father-in-law because it's too weird.
1: Oh, my God, that never crossed my mind.
3: I'm sorry, I can't...
2: I got to tell you, either way, girl, stay out of it. It is not your sword, or what is that... thing to bear, give something
3: cross
2: to
3: cross to bear.
2: Cross to bear, yes.
3: I'm sorry, the Southern Baptist did not know the phrase cross to bear.
2: It is not, I do know those. I'm so taken back by this story. Just let it go. Just forget you saw her. And do you have to spend a lot of time around her?
1: We have weekly dinners with her.
3: Oh, they need to become monthly dinners. This is why I'm happy I live out of state.
2: You know, whatever she's doing, she's the one that's going to have to answer for it. Let it go.
3: Do you guys have kids?
1: No, not yet.
3: No kids yet. Okay.
2: That was my next. I was going to ask, how old are the in-laws?
3: Yeah, I have questions about that. I wouldn't go back to that bar. And if your mother-in-law, if she confides in you, listen, I want to talk more about that. I would tell her, hey, let's just pretend it never happened. I'd like to pretend that I didn't see it.
2: And if she does bring it up to you, this is what I would say. I would just say, you know what? You do whatever it is you do. It's none of my business. But why don't you do it out of town?
3: Yeah. What if your son had been here?
2: Yeah.
3: What a secret to keep. Forget you ever heard it, okay?
1: Okay. I'm going to try. It's like seared in my brain.
3: When your husband can't understand why you've been denying his advances, I'm sorry, all I can think about is your mom out of the bar. Sorry. Wake up, Germantown.
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20: Here's your forecast from News Channel 3. Comfortably cool this morning, sunny and mild this afternoon. Look for a high in the mid-80s. Mid-60s tonight with southerly winds and warmer weather for the rest of the week. I'm News Channel 3 weather expert Todd Demers.
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14: Recent survey conducted by Common Sense Media found one-third of teenagers prefer AI companions over humans for serious conversations. There's a term for that, social offloading. And experts we talked to warned that this habit could be stunting emotional growth, leaving an already isolated generation who came of age during the pandemic even less prepared for the messiness of human interaction. Sure, AI can help you polish whatever it is you're looking to say, but that's not very human, right? It's the messiness that makes our interactions with each other so real. It's also what makes them so validating, help us to develop our confidence, our voice, our deep bonds with each other. Psychiatrists we talked to encouraged turning to family or friends when you're struggling to express yourself. They are keen to help. I'm Dr. Sanjay Gupta, helping you live a better life.
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7: Here's your forecast from News Channel 3. Comfortably cool this morning, sunny and mild this afternoon. Look for a high in the mid-80s. Mid-60s tonight with southerly winds and warmer weather for the rest of the week. I'm News Channel 3 weather expert Todd Demers.
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It's Kay. 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
11: A better life with Dr. Sanjay Gupta.
12: For the ninth year in a row, Finland has been named the happiest country in the world. That's according to the World Happiness Report put out every year by the Wellbeing Research Center at the University of Oxford in the UK. Two other Nordic nations, Iceland and Denmark, came in at numbers 2 and 3. Now, having spent quite a bit of time in these countries over my 2.5 decades as a journalist, I can tell you that this is not at all that surprising. There's an entirely different way of thinking in these countries. We before me, you might say. In other words, the mentality is less adversarial and much more, we're all in this together. One other interesting thing that came up was that no matter where someone lived, the more time they spent on social media, the less happy they were. Want to smile? It's simple. Put your phone away for a bit. I'm Dr. Sanjay Gupta, helping you live a better life.
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2: After a beautiful Wednesday afternoon, we're going to see temperatures start to climb as we head into the weekend thanks to the return of southerly winds. Overall, it'll still be a nice couple of days. Rain holds off till possibly Saturday, definitely on Sunday. I'm WREG's meteorologist, Lindsay Gaffney.
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farm was a place to go. 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Jumped the barbed wire, spread the word. 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Jack and Jim were a few good men. Where you learn how to kiss and cuss and fight too. Better watch out for the boys in blue. And all this small town, he said, she said. Ain't it funny how rumors spread? Like I know something y'all don't know. Man, that talk is getting old. You better mind your business, man. Watch your mouth. Before I have to knock that loud mouth out. I'm tired of talking, man. Y'all ain't listening. Them old

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It's actually 4 days. Like, that helps me. I mean, I think I'm already addicted to Wayfair. And now Amazon Prime is 4 days.

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0: It's Luke Combs on Kix 106, your home for today's best country, Be By You. And we are less than a month away from giving away the St. Jude Dream Home. 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
6: Recent survey conducted by Common Sense Media found one-third of teenagers prefer AI companions over humans for serious conversations. There's a term for that, social offloading. And experts we talked to warned that this habit could be stunting emotional growth, leaving an already isolated generation who came of age during the pandemic even less prepared for the messiness of human interaction. Sure, AI can help you polish whatever it is you're looking to say, but that's not very human, right? It's the messiness that makes our interactions with each other so real. It's also what makes them so validating, help us to develop our confidence, our voice, our deep bonds with each other. Psychiatrists we talked to encouraged turning to family or friends when you're struggling to express yourself. They are keen to help. I'm Dr. Sanjay Gupta, helping you live a better life.
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2: After a beautiful Wednesday afternoon, we're going to see temperatures start to climb as we head into the weekend thanks to the return of southerly winds. Overall, it'll still be a nice couple of days. Rain holds off till possibly Saturday, definitely on Sunday. I'm WREG's meteorologist, Lindsay Gaffney.
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You know, it caught on fire a couple of years ago. Well, anyway, they're going to build a MAPCO there, and it's going to have a patio.

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1: Does today sound like a good day to play a little hooky? I'm just saying. Redbirds are playing at 12:05 against Louisville. Lost last night. They went into extra innings, and Louisville won by one in 11. So come on, Redbirds. 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
12: After a beautiful Wednesday afternoon, we're going to see temperatures start to climb as we head into the weekend thanks to the return of southerly winds. Overall, it'll still be a nice couple of days. Rain holds off till possibly Saturday, definitely on Sunday. I'm WREG's meteorologist, Lindsay Gaffney.
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Did you know Disney's Beauty and the Beast is at the Orpheum Theater this week? 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We'll run through the weekend, and the kids would love it because they already know the songs already. 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
2: 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Let's do it.
1: 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Here we go. 1, 2, 3, and...

Ella Langley and Morgan Wallen, a number one hit waiting to happen. I Can't Love You Anymore on Kix 106. And every day there's always a story about somebody going crazy on an airplane. Well, now the airlines are considering banning drunk and abusive passengers from flying, and they're going to share information about these blacklisted passengers. Now, if I were on a flight and somebody went nutsy cuckoo and I was going to Bermuda, I'd be like, I'll kick them off myself. She's

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1: Max McNown in the mix on Kix. It's called Done For, and I'm Kay Manley, 10 days away. Live at the Garden, Radiance Amphitheater. It's going to be a great summer, June 13th, Alabama. Well, let's say it properly. Abilama coming to town. And you know what? You could win a pair of tickets with Argo and Beth this afternoon, so be listening for your chance to win. But you want to go all summer long. Great music. Abilama on the 13th, July 16th. It's a little big town on their pontoon, I bet. August the 6th, Deep Purple and Kansas. August the 14th, John Legend. And September the 18th, Kool and the Gang and Patti LaBelle. Ooh, ooh. 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
4: If you're caring for an aging parent, you may feel quite often that you're alone in what you're doing. But you're not, not by a long shot. According to a new report by the Pew Research Center, 10% of U.S. adults are caring for a parent over age 65. Millions more are caring for a spouse or partner 65 or older. Beyond the sheer numbers, this report, perhaps unsurprisingly, found a major difference in caregiver well-being between men and women. One psychologist we spoke to suggested thinking 5 years in the future and imagining where you are right now. Will you be glad you took something on or regretful that you didn't? You also need to cut yourself some slack, he said, especially women. Don't try to shoulder all of the burden by yourself. You might need to ask for help before you burn out. You'll be so glad you did. I'm Dr. Sanjay Gupta, helping you live a better life.
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11: After a beautiful Wednesday afternoon, we're going to see temperatures start to climb as we head into the weekend thanks to the return of southerly winds. Overall, it'll still be a nice couple of days. Rain holds off till possibly Saturday, definitely on Sunday. I'm WREG's meteorologist, Lindsay Gaffney.
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Uber has released its 10th annual Lost and Found list, and it is amazing that people would forget some of these things because, I mean, wouldn't you think you would need your dentures with only two teeth? Or maybe that breast milk for the baby. New mini fridge, a live fish, pelvis implants. Oh, yeah. Don't want to forget those.

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0: After a beautiful Wednesday afternoon, we're going to see temperatures start to climb as we head into the weekend thanks to the return of southerly winds. Overall, it'll still be a nice couple of days. Rain holds off till possibly Saturday, definitely on Sunday. I'm WREG's meteorologist, Lindsay Gaffney.
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called Wannabe. It's Gavin Adcock on Kix 106. And don't forget, he's going to be at SJB Pavilion in Ole Miss in September, September 25th, as a matter of fact, with Corey Kent. 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

As you know, Scotty won American Idol, I think it was the 10th season, and then promptly debuted at the Grand Ole Opry. Well, he's coming back to celebrate his 15th anniversary, June 11th, and he's going to do an extended set. And even to celebrate, he's releasing a new album called 15, July 17th. There's

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9: A better life with Dr. Sanjay Gupta.
10: Eating a healthy diet is not only good for you physically, it can also keep your brain sharp as you age. According to a new study out of China, people who most closely followed the MIND diet slowed aging in key structures inside their brains by more than 2 years. The MIND diet is a combination of the Mediterranean diet, which we talk a lot about, and the DASH diet, which stands for Dietary Approaches to Stop Hypertension. All three of these diets are similar, but the MIND diet puts more of an emphasis on berries, beans, leafy green vegetables, fish, poultry, whole grains, olive oil, and nuts. You're not going to eat foods with a lot of saturated fat. We're talking cheese, butter, red meat, or anything fried. You really don't have to eat like this 100% of the time. That's the key. Just do the best that you can. I'm Dr. Sanjay Gupta, helping you live a better life.
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7: A better life with Dr. Sanjay Gupta.
8: Eating a healthy diet is not only good for you physically, it can also keep your brain sharp as you age. According to a new study out of China, people who most closely followed the MIND diet slowed aging in key structures inside their brains by more than 2 years. The MIND diet is a combination of the Mediterranean diet, which we talk a lot about, and the DASH diet, which stands for Dietary Approaches to Stop Hypertension. All three of these diets are similar, but the MIND diet puts more of an emphasis on berries, beans, leafy green vegetables, fish, poultry, whole grains, olive oil, and nuts. You're not going to eat foods with a lot of saturated fat. We're talking cheese, butter, red meat, or anything fried. You really don't have to eat like this 100% of the time. That's the key. Just do the best that you can. I'm Dr. Sanjay Gupta, helping you live a better life.
9: After a beautiful Wednesday afternoon, we're going to see temperatures start to climb as we head into the weekend thanks to the return of southerly winds. Overall, it'll still be a nice couple of days. Rain holds off till possibly Saturday, definitely on Sunday. I'm WREG's meteorologist, Lindsay Gaffney.
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0: Charles Wesley Godwin and Luke Combs, Better That Way. Well, if you're thinking about getting a puppy this year, the most popular dog names for this year, Coco, Bluey, Bear, Rocky, and Princess. Although, personally, I think Libby, Wilson, and Dudley are pretty good.
1: I'm a redneck, 'cause I drink beer and I dip skull. 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

Today's Best Country kicks 106 with Ella Langley. Since Darius Rucker first stopped by St. Jude, and I think it was 2008 or something, he has been a huge supporter, hosting his 17th annual Darius and Friends Benefit Concert Monday night at the Ryman to kick off CMA Week. With Jason Aldean, Lauren Elena, and Randy Houser, they raised $5 million.

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1: 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And I think it was really inspired by me growing up loving Toby Keith. And I remember when we wrote it thinking, this sounds like something Toby Keith would have came up with. And that's always a good judge of whether or not a song's any good.

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2: After a beautiful Wednesday afternoon, we're going to see temperatures start to climb as we head into the weekend thanks to the return of southerly winds. Overall, it'll still be a nice couple of days. Rain holds off till possibly Saturday, definitely on Sunday. I'm WREG's meteorologist, Lindsay Gaffney.
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Aldean on Kix 106. Need some more country music? Head on over to Magic Springs Saturday night. Justin Moore will be there. Yeah, he's headlining the show. Gates open at 6:30, and he'll take the stage at 8:30. You'll have some fun.

0: out of Virginia, 49 Winchester, called Slowly on Kix 106. We're slowly getting to the weekend. I know it's Wednesday. At least we've got just a couple more days. And also Friday happens to be the day we sell out on our sweet deals of the week. And two of them for you this week, Slim Chickens and Playa Bowls. $50 gift certificates for only $25. 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
3: weather. After a beautiful Wednesday afternoon, we're going to see temperatures start to climb as we head into the weekend thanks to the return of southerly winds. Overall, it'll still be a nice couple of days. Rain holds off till possibly Saturday, definitely on Sunday. I'm WREG's meteorologist, Lindsay Gaffney.
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Today's Best Country with Drew Baldridge and Rebel on Kix 106. Grizzly fans, of course, looking forward to draft day, which is June 23rd. And then other basketball fans are looking forward to the NBA Finals tonight with New York and San Antonio. Game time 7:30. I wonder

That's Ella Langley with Bottom of Your Boots on Kix 106. Been over to Graceland lately, or even just driven down Elvis Presley Boulevard. You know, they've been working on it, kind of like West Memphis on the interstate. They've been working on that since I was a baby. And T-Dot said yesterday that they've still got about 5 more years of work. Considering how much money Graceland pulls in from tourists, you'd think they would have finished that by now.

0: Kay Brown on Kix 106. Hey, it's Kay. You know what our next big day is? Father's Day. It's only 18 days away because it's coming up June the 21st. That's going to be a Sunday, as always. And we want to make sure that you can get your dad something really cool. Now, don't get him a Kay gift because I have to be honest with you, those don't work out very well. And he probably doesn't want a necktie. He probably doesn't want socks or underwear. Give him something really cool, like $5,000. Or maybe you take that $5,000 and you buy him a new barbecue. 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I mean, it could be a really cool grill. Or maybe, you know, a new lawnmower and stuff. Or a flat-screen TV. Come on now. You know your dad would love that. It's called Top Pop. And a chance for you to win $5,000 for your dad for Father's Day. 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
8: weather. After a beautiful Wednesday afternoon, we're going to see temperatures start to climb as we head into the weekend thanks to the return of southerly winds. Overall, it'll still be a nice couple of days. Rain holds off till possibly Saturday, definitely on Sunday. I'm WREG's meteorologist, Lindsay Gaffney.
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0: I don't know about you, but if it's an ice cream festival, it sounds good to me. Memphis Ice Cream Festival at Overton Park. Greensward is this weekend. As a matter of fact, it's on Sunday afternoon from 2 to 5. They'll have water slides, arts and crafts, food trucks, and ice cream tastings.
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3: 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And do they really work? Well, first, let's talk about actual magnesium. That's an essential mineral that is needed for more than 300 different processes in the body, according to one dietitian. And most people get enough of it simply from the foods they eat. 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Now, when it comes to the science, we looked into this, and I gotta say, there's not a lot of strong evidence that magnesium supplements will actually help you sleep. 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
8: After a beautiful Wednesday afternoon, we're going to see temperatures start to climb as we head into the weekend thanks to the return of southerly winds. Overall, it'll still be a nice couple of days. Rain holds off till possibly Saturday, definitely on Sunday. I'm WREG's meteorologist, Lindsay Gaffney.
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Kix 106, Argo and Beth in the afternoon. Artie, Wednesday. And we've got more tickets to Alabama later this afternoon. 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Be caller number 9 at 901-541-2106. When you hear Alabama to win tickets to the show, they're going to be kicking off live at the Garden next Saturday night. Also, details about the Jelly Roll Show Friday at Bank Plus Amphitheater and great music like this.

0: Picks Sargo and Beth.
1: I knew you were going to do that, so I didn't.
0: Yeah. Well, I'm into it. I'm into the jam there. It's Argo and Beth at Argo and Beth on the socials. Beth, I wanted to wish you a happy National Dam Safety Awareness Day.
1: It's dam safety?
0: It's Dam Safety Awareness Day today.
1: Okay.
0: All right. So just be advised. Be advised. This would be like if you go to Pickwick a lot, you know, because they have several lock and dams there.
1: Yeah.
0: And they just say pay attention, like when the horns are blowing and when they're, you know, just be safe around the dams.
1: Just pay attention to you don't have to worry what's about going it. On around
0: if you go
1: here.
0: Down to Arca Butla, no, down there not south down of there, Hernando, because they've drained that lake.
1: Yeah. It's so sad.
0: Drove by there the other day, and it's like a forest growing up where the lake used to be. It is so sad.
1: It's so sad because that is where we used to camp.
0: That's where you spent a lot of time there growing up.
1: Just all the fun summer stuff. Mm-hmm.
0: And that really was the closest reservoir to Memphis. I think a lot of people go to Sardis. A lot of people go down to Grenada, Enid, over to Arkansas, Heber Springs. That's where you got the good water over there.
1: Arca Butla was a fave, but I will say, you know, it had a lot. It was muddy.
0: Yeah, it was funky.
1: Really muddy, and it had lots of stumps.
0: Lots of stumps in there. It's going to have a lot more one day when they fill it back up. That'll be years from now. But anyway,
1: sometimes when we'd get like the kids a little kiddie pool in the summer, and Argo would come out and be like, that's dirty. You need to dump that out and get them some fresh. And I'd be like, I grew up swimming in Arca Butla. It's not as bad as that.
0: Well, Beth, I wanted to wish you a happy National Dam Safety Awareness Day.
1: Thank you as well.
0: Thank you.
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2: After a beautiful Wednesday afternoon, we're going to see temperatures start to climb as we head into the weekend thanks to the return of southerly winds. Overall, it'll still be a nice couple of days. Rain holds off till possibly Saturday, definitely on Sunday. I'm WREG's meteorologist, Lindsay Gaffney.

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1: Yeah, we're going to talk about a Grammy-winning music legend that passed away and CMA Fest. And you know, this guy right here, Russell Dickerson, he'll be in Nashville for CMA Fest tomorrow when it starts.

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2: 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CMA Fest still carries on the original fanfare tradition, too, where fans can meet artists, get photos, and have items signed. Many artists schedule autograph sessions throughout the weekend. So if you do have a favorite artist, you might check and see, you know, you might can run up to Nashville. Lots of surprises happening. Artists will be popping up in the Broadway bars. Lots of fun. So that's going on now or tomorrow through Sunday. Summertime is here. And if you're looking for something affordable to do and you love to go to the movies, Malco started its midweek at the Malco today with kids movies for $3 every Wednesday morning at 10 o'clock. It was Boss Baby today, but it's every Wednesday at 10. So keep that in mind. And then tomorrow it's Throwback Thursdays where you can see movies that defined generations, and tickets for those are just $5. Legendary singer Peebo Bryson, known for performing the Oscar-winning Beauty and the Beast theme song, died at the age of 75 yesterday. The singer was one of the most successful duet artists of the 80s and 90s and a favorite among Disney fans. So, and if you love Beauty and the Beast, you know Disney's Beauty and the Beast returns to the stage for its first North American production in over 25 years here in Memphis all weekend at the Orpheum.
3: Wow.
2: And then here's the daily habit that we probably all have that's making us miserable. So author Brené Brown, you know Brené Brown who did the TED Talk a few years ago?
3: Okay. Yeah.
2: Well, she says one of the biggest mental health challenges today isn't that we're disconnected. It's that we're disconnected from each other.
3: Yeah.
2: She says social media often gives us the feeling of connection with no real benefits of real relationships. Studies show that when people spend less time scrolling, more time with actual friends and family, loneliness and depression improve. So, reminder today, text a friend to go meet you to have coffee or
3: talk to somebody in person
2: and talk to your neighbor or you know, something.
3: Social media
2: is good for a lot of things, but I think sometimes it can be bad.
3: It can be over. Yeah, too much of it.
2: Too much, maybe. Yeah. I'm Beth, and that's the buzz.
3: Thank you, Beth.
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7: 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Here for a good time.
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12: 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It's Megan Maroney.

0: year in a row, Finland has been named the happiest country in the world. That's according to the World Happiness Report put out every year by the Wellbeing Research Center at the University of Oxford in the UK. Two other Nordic nations, Iceland and Denmark, came in at numbers 2 and 3. Now, having spent quite a bit of time in these countries over my 2.5 decades as a journalist, I can tell you that this is not at all that surprising. There's an entirely different way of thinking in these countries. We before me, you might say. In other words, the mentality is less adversarial and much more, we're all in this together. One other interesting thing that came up was that no matter where someone lived, the more time they spent on social media, the less happy they were. Want to smile? It's simple. Put your phone away for a bit. I'm Dr. Sanjay Gupta, helping you live a better life.
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3: After a beautiful Wednesday afternoon, we're going to see temperatures start to climb as we head into the weekend thanks to the return of southerly winds. Overall, it'll still be a nice couple of days. Rain holds off till possibly Saturday, definitely on Sunday. I'm WREG's meteorologist, Lindsay Gaffney.
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1: Stella Lefty.
0: And Stella, Ella Lefty with Boston. And just a reminder, you're listening for Alabama this afternoon, sometime between now and, let's say, about 5:30.
1: Do you know if you're from Alabama, what are you? Because if you're from Mississippi, you're a Mississippian. And from Tennessee, you're a Tennessean. But what are you if you're from Alabama?
0: Alabanian?
1: You're an Alabamian.
0: Alabamian.
1: Who knew? I didn't know what... I never even thought about it.
0: Thank you, Beth.
1: But I saw it in an article the other day, and I was like, Alabamian.
0: Well, okay. Alabama, the band, is playing next Saturday night at the Garden.
1: I digress.
0: And so, we will be giving tickets away this afternoon.
1: Yes, we will. So when keep you listening hear, for Alabama. Yeah. When you hear an Alabama song, just start dialing.
0: 901-541-2106 when you hear an Alabama song. All right, I saw a headline, Beth. You kind of got my attention today. Mm-hmm.
1: And what was the headline?
0: The headline said pet tasting event at Tractor Supply in Horn Lake.
1: That doesn't sound like the correct description of the event.
0: No, I'm thinking, how did they let this headline go? Pet tasting event. It's like, you know.
1: Maybe treat tasting for pets.
0: Treat tasting for pets would have been much better. Not pet tasting event. Like,
1: no.
0: Like, what did you say? Rover Rotisserie? You marinate your cats in this 5-gallon bucket over here, okay? Then you put them in the crock pot over here. I was like, pet tasting event? This is not good.
1: No.
0: We're not cooking it up.
1: So, you know, sometimes little things like that'll slip past you, you know?
0: Do you think AI maybe wrote that?
1: I don't know.
0: Pet tasting event. It was different foods and things for your pet. So you bring
1: treats
0: and things.
1: Food. Yeah. For your pet.
0: For your pet to taste. It's not like, anyway.
1: Not for you.
0: Maybe I'm sorry, Beth.
1: Maybe you just read too much into it.
0: Yeah. Because the cats in the kettle, it's a silver moon.
1: No.

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2: Hey, I'm Riley Green with my new song, Think You're Drunk. 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
1: Riley Green on playing college football in his hometown for Jacksonville State University.
2: Playing football in college probably taught me some accountability, you know, as an 18-year-old kid, having to, you know, make yourself get up and go to class and go to practice as opposed to your parents, you know, making you do it, you know, and having a country music career is kind of the same way. You know, nobody's making you go to these shows and show up at these early mornings and traveling like I am. It's kind of like you can have a career as big as you want to, as you know,

0: That was Riley Green, Think As You Drunk. It's Your Music Plus.
1: You know what? I love the piano in the end of that.
2: Yeah, and a little, and then Toby Keith in there, too.
1: Yeah, and Toby Keith in there,
2: too. It's Argo and Beth on Kix 106. And we were with some folks over the weekend like that. That shall remain nameless.
1: Yeah. But they know who they are.
2: Maybe. I don't know. I just think as you're drunk, I am. The CBA is the whole bit.
1: Yeah.
2: All right. You're listening for Alabama. When you hear Alabama between now and like about 5:30 or so, call us, caller number 9. When you hear Alabama to win tickets to the show they're playing live at the Garden next Saturday night. Now, this Friday night, Beth and I are taking the show on the road Friday afternoon.
1: We'll be at Walk-Ons in South Haven.
2: Pre-party.
1: So, yeah, pre-party for Jelly Roll. There's all kinds of happy hour specials and specials for appetizers and stuff, so you can grab a little bite before you head over to the show.
2: Yeah.
1: And we're giving away a pair of Jelly Roll tickets, too.
2: And Alabama tickets.
1: I'm gonna bring
2: some Alabama tickets, too, and some Jelly Roll tickets. So that'll be Walk-Ons this Friday afternoon. The show starts at 3 o'clock. We'd love to see you there.
3: Only have a couple of things for us. Interstates, just one. And that issue is going to be really not sure. Don't have details on this. We're looking into it. But police activity on the left shoulder slowing things down. And I'm talking 40 westbound at Appling. Also have a wreck Sam Cooper Boulevard at North Hollywood. I'm Hollywood Hendricks with your total traffic.
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19: After a beautiful Wednesday afternoon, we're going to see temperatures start to climb as we head into the weekend thanks to the return of southerly winds. Overall, it'll still be a nice couple of days. Rain holds off till possibly Saturday, definitely on Sunday. I'm WREG's meteorologist, Lindsay Gaffney.

0: Kicks 106, Argo and Beth. At Argo and Beth on the socials. It's the time of year where people are dealing with wasp again, Beth. They're around.
1: I know.
0: We got a lot of them around everywhere. Our house. Yeah. And so I saw this is, don't always try what you see on social media, because I saw this today and I thought, I would never do this. People are taking like a bucket and they're pouring gasoline in it and then holding it over the wasp nest.
1: Holding it up to the wasp nest,
0: like sealing it with the bucket with the gas fumes. And it shows the wasp dying. But this is not the way to do that.
1: No, there's just too much could go wrong there.
0: All it takes is one wasp to get out, and then all of a sudden you're going to be covered in gasoline.
1: And you're getting stung by wasps.
0: But we figured out, I remember we had this discussion last year, and I remember people telling us to just get a little Dawn, the detergent, you know, and get a little spray bottle. And that's the easiest way to take care of it. Of course, we keep the wasp spray companies in business, too. We always have plenty of cans of that stuff.
1: I bought another can of wasp spray yesterday.
0: That's what I'm saying. Give me the double pack. Give me the triple pack.
1: Yeah.
0: And I was trying to tell our boys the other day. I was like, look, find the nest, you know, because this is, don't just spray at one wasp because then you're wasting the spray. You got to find the nest. Take the nest out.
1: Be careful picking just stuff up. Like, you know, they'll get all in your ferns, and if you start moving around your patio furniture and stuff, they're all in that.
0: Summertime in the South. And the wasps, those big red ones, they're the worst.

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0: Kix 106, Argo and Beth in the afternoon, 901-541-2106. Hey, Kix.
1: Hey, this is Josh. Y'all are talking about Watts?
0: Yeah.
2: Yeah. Hey, Josh.
1: I was wanting to call and tell you they have this thing on Amazon. I work for a pest control company, unnamed. But I'll give y'all the inside information. It's called Watts Freeze.
0: It's called Wasp Free?
2: Freeze?
1: Wasp Freeze, yes.
2: Okay, Wasp Freeze. Okay, we need this so bad.
0: How's it work?
1: It's a contact killer. It's like your wasp spray, but it's going to kill them on contact, where the wasp spray that y'all are buying is mostly water, and it doesn't. This one will leave a residual behind that will help repel future nests.
0: Wow, okay. So,
2: here
0: and
2: is it
0: like
2: right
0: a,
2: here. It says this
0: is it concentrate, or is it like come already?
1: Yeah, it's all ready. You can buy it in like an aerosol pan, and it's ready to use.
0: All right.
2: This
0: man.
2: Right here says Walmart has it for $17.51.
0: Really?
1: Yeah, it'll probably work there. You might have to order it through the site again.
2: Yeah,
0: well, there you go.
2: Awesome.
0: Thank you, Josh.
2: Gosh, thank you so
0: much.
2: We
0: got
2: much.
0: The scoop from somebody who's in the business.
2: We've got a million, so I'm glad to hear this.
0: Yeah. All right, man. Thank you for chiming in. We appreciate it.
1: Not a problem.
0: There you go. Wasp Freeze. I never heard of it, so we're going to try it out, right? Beth, you're doing the research over there.
2: Yeah, he said Amazon, so I looked and it's $14.25 on
0: it's
2: Amazon.
0: Cheaper there.
2: It's
0: okay.
2: Cheaper on Amazon.
0: $14.
2: Yeah.
0: Well, that better work for that price, you know?
2: Yeah, but I mean,
0: like, we'll give it a shot, though. Well, what I like, he says they won't come back after you get them.
2: Yeah,
0: it deters
2: them from coming back to that same spot, which they do.
0: You're still listening for Alabama sometime in the next hour. You hear Alabama between now and 5:30, and be caller number 9, and we'll give you tickets to see Alabama next Saturday at Live at the Garden. So be listening for Alabama. Beth and I are having fun going through all the Alabama songs.
2: Yeah.
0: So we'll figure out which one we're going to play here in just a bit on Kix 106.
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9: You ever wake up in the middle of the night or maybe first thing in the morning and notice drool on your pillow? Unless you're sleeping next to someone who hasn't already seen all your good, bad, and ugly, it's probably not that big a deal and not anything to worry about unless it's something that just started happening recently. When people drool at night, it's often because of a stuffy nose, acid reflux, or being a mouth breather. People who sleep on their stomach or side are more likely to drool than someone who sleeps on their back. But in some cases, drooling at night can be a warning sign of something more serious, like dental issues, sleep apnea, or even early symptoms of Parkinson's disease. If you're at all concerned about this, the best place to start is with an ENT doctor, an ears, nose, and throat doctor. They can recommend a sleep study to possibly get some answers. I'm Dr. Sanjay Gupta, helping you live a better life.
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0: unless you're at work. Then you did come there to leave.
1: I was going to say,
0: Kicks 106.
1: Chris Young is closing time. You ain't got to go home.
0: But you can stay here. There you go. It's Kicks 106, Argo and Beth, at Argo and Beth on the socials. You're still listening for Alabama. When you hear an Alabama song here on Kicks, be caller number 9 at 901-541-2106 to win tickets to the show next Saturday at Live at the Garden, kicking it all off. So,
1: Argo, say who that is calling.
0: Hello, Kicks 106.
2: Hey, I'm sorry. Did I just hear that you said caller number 9?
0: Yes, when you hear Alabama.
2: Okay, great. Thank you.
0: Uh-huh, yeah. And we're trying to choose the perfect Alabama song to play.
1: There's so many good ones.
0: There are so many good ones.
1: It's
0: we played
1: fun.
0: Mountain Music yesterday.
1: We played Dixieland Delight Monday.
0: So what are we going to choose today? Well, we'll figure it out. It's going to be sometime between now and 5:30. So hang with us, and we'll get you home safe and sound.
3: Clearing that scene around the police activity, 40 westbound at Appling, up to speed there. And we were down to a standstill, starting to move pretty good, or much better, I should say, around an earlier crash in East Memphis, Poplar Avenue, westbound at Ridgeway Loop Road, but that's not completely cleared yet. I'm Hollywood Hendricks with your total traffic.
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14: A better life with Dr. Sanjay Gupta.
15: Did you know that almost half the vegetables and more than three quarters of the fruit that we eat in this country come from just one state, California? Yeah, it's true. And according to a new report by the Environmental Working Group, a health advocacy organization, a lot of this produce is tainted with PFAS, which are sometimes referred to as forever chemicals. Why? Well, the EPA says pesticides keep America's food supply safe, abundant, and affordable. And of course, these chemicals are used in every state, not just California. Now, if you are worried, though, about how much you're consuming, the best thing to do is to buy organic produce, if and when you can. Organic or not, you should rinse all fruits and vegetables under running water. Don't use any soap. And as one epidemiologist told us, use a brush on sturdier items like carrots, potatoes, and cucumbers. I'm Dr. Sanjay Gupta, helping you live a better life.
16: After a beautiful Wednesday afternoon, we're going to see temperatures start to climb as we head into the weekend thanks to the return of southerly winds. Overall, it'll still be a nice couple of days. Rain holds off till possibly Saturday, definitely on Sunday. I'm WREG's meteorologist, Lindsay Gaffney.
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0: Kicks 106, Argo and Beth. Look, people are already quick on the draw. They're thinking we're going to play the Alabama right now. Our phones are already lit up.
1: I know.
0: We hadn't even played an Alabama song yet.
1: We hadn't yet.
0: But you're listening for an Alabama song, because when you hear one, we'll give away tickets to caller number 9. And so you're ready. Our number is
1: 901-541-2106.
0: When you hear Alabama, call that number, and caller number 9 will win the tickets. And we're Beth and I are still trying to select the perfect Alabama song for today.
1: I've got my vote.
0: Well, then you win. Your vote wins.
1: Come on.
0: Yeah.
1: Okay.
0: We've been married long enough to where I know that. Whatever you say goes, Beth.

0: 106. Argo and Beth, you picked a good song there, Beth.
1: Ain't it going to sound good live at the garden? Get your blanket spread out, lawn chairs, and all your stuff. Alabama under the stars. Got a pair of tickets to give away. Yeah, next Saturday. Kicking it off.
0: Kicks 106. We're looking for caller 9. Who is this?
2: Ann Butner.
0: Ann. Your caller number 9.
2: Yes! I love Alabama!
0: Well, you just won yourself a pair of tickets to the show next Saturday.
2: That is awesome. I am so excited.
1: Awesome. You're in the car.
2: Yes.
1: Headed home?
2: No, I'm actually headed out to celebrate Pride.
0: All right.
1: Oh, awesome. Yeah, okay.
0: That's good.
1: Nice. And you won tickets to Alabama at Live at the Garden.
0: It's a good afternoon.
1: It is a good afternoon.
2: I'm so excited.
0: There you go. Ann got the hookup. It could be you tomorrow. We've got more tickets to Alabama all week on Kicks 106.
1: And we'll have some to give away Friday, too.

0: Kix 106, Argo and Beth, at Argo and Beth on the socials, and congratulations again to Anne.
1: Woo, yeah, Anne. Picked up some Alabama tickets.
0: Yeah, Alabama kicking off live at the Garden next Saturday. You can get tickets and details at kix106.com. Also, this is like a big couple of weeks. Great summer of shows, really.
1: So many good shows. All kinds of good concerts coming to Memphis and the Mid-South.
0: And Jelly Roll will be here Friday at Bank Plus Amphitheater.
1: That's right, and we're going to be doing a little pre-party.
0: Yeah, Jelly Roll pre-party starting at 3 o'clock Friday afternoon at Walk-On's, right over there across from Bank Plus Amphitheater.
1: The food's so good at Walk-On's, too, so you need to come eat and have some drinks with us and get ready for the show.
0: Yeah.
1: We have a pair of tickets to give away to Jelly Roll out there at Walk-On's
0: that day. Yes, we do.
1: And we have a pair of Alabama tickets to give away at Walk-On's that day, too, so just come hang out with us and get ready for the show.
0: Yeah, come see us this Friday starting 3 o'clock. The show will be live from Walk-On's as we get ready for Jelly Roll Friday night.
2: Not a bad ride around town right now as far as interstates. We don't have any issues right now, and we've had very few so far throughout the commute. Fingers crossed. Knock on wood. Still have the Poplar Avenue wreck westbound at Ridgeway Loop. We're told they're getting close to clearing that one, though. I'm Hollywood Hendricks with your total traffic.
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25: After a beautiful Wednesday afternoon, we're going to see temperatures start to climb as we head into the weekend thanks to the return of southerly winds. Overall, it'll still be a nice couple of days. Rain holds off till possibly Saturday, definitely on Sunday. I'm WREG's meteorologist Lindsay Gaffney.

0: 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Max McNown in the mix on Kix 106 with Done For with Argo and Beth. 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
1: So, Argo, when I saw this, I thought of you because I know how you love, like, aliens and stuff like that.
0: Yeah.
1: You know, well, did you know Steven Spielberg is coming back out with a new movie?
0: Another?
1: It's called Disclosure Day.
0: Okay.
1: And it's different than anything he's ever done before because he's says it is inspired by recent government hearings, whistleblower testimony, and reports of unexplained aerial phenomena.
0: Okay, I like that because they have said that like UFOs are real. The government's come out and said that.
1: Yeah, so he said this is rooted in questions that people actually asked today and that it's more truth than fiction.
0: Like, like are aliens among us? Is that like one of the things they'll tackle, I'm sure.
1: Like that.
0: What's the movie called again?
1: It's called Disclosure Day.
0: Disclosure Day. Okay, Disclosure Day.
1: Emily Blunt and Josh O'Connor, Colin Firth, Coleman Domingo. It's going to be a big movie.
0: Okay,
1: it comes out.
0: I mean, I think I know some aliens.
1: In a couple of weeks. You know some aliens?
0: Yeah, some of them work in this building. But I mean, I'm cool with aliens, you know? I'm good with everybody. Live and let live.
1: I like aliens.

0: Thanks, Argo and Beth, in the afternoon at Argo and Beth on the socials or 901-541-2106. Keys 106. Hey, who's this? What's up?
1: Hello. Can I request a song?
0: Yeah.
2: Yes, absolutely.
1: It's kind of weird, but like an Alan Jackson song by chance?
0: You bring it on.
2: Absolutely. What? Which one? You got one in mind?
1: No, just any of them.
2: Any Alan Jackson.
0: Okay.
2: We'll get to pick. We get to pick? Okay.
0: Who's this?
1: This is Shelby.
0: All right, Shelby. We're going to put some Alan Jackson on. We appreciate you listening to Kicks 106.
2: What you doing today?
1: Heading home from work.
2: Oh, headed home. Yay.
1: Yes. Well, all right, thank y'all.
2: Well, here you go. Have a good one.

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3: Staying active every day will go a long way towards helping you live a happy, healthy, and pain-free life. And there is perhaps no movement more fundamental than walking. It reinforces the alignment, stability, and coordinated muscle activation that supports how your body moves, whether you're doing strenuous exercise or simply going about your daily life. This is according to Dana Santis, a strength and conditioning specialist. Even though you walk every day, Dana does say you can make small adjustments to immediately improve your walking mechanics. So, keep your rib cage stacked over your pelvis. 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Allow your arms to swing naturally in coordination with your legs. Keep your gaze forward, your jaw relaxed, and then just breathe in through your nose and out through your mouth. I'm Dr. Sanjay Gupta, helping you live a better life.
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0: Kix 106, Argo and Beth, if you're driving around East Memphis or Midtown, you may notice that Poplar and Highland, finally, the Exxon, which caught on fire a couple of years ago, it's just been a pile of rubble sitting there, but they're clearing it out now.
1: Oh, well, good.
0: Something else is going there, I guess. A MAPCO Express is going there.
1: Okay.
0: But that Exxon had been there for years.
1: Been just a pile.
0: Well, no, I'm just saying the gas station itself had been there for years. I knew a lady one time, she followed Elvis out of the gates of Graceland, and he was going over there to Poplar and Highland area, and he pulled into that Exxon, and she kissed him.
1: Oh.
0: And she took a picture of it.
1: She did.
0: So I remember this lady showed me this one day at Graceland. She's like, this is me kissing Elvis at the Exxon at Poplar and Highland.
1: Oh.
0: I was like, wow, that's pretty wild, you know?
1: You know she kept that in her wallet. She had to be able to show that to everybody.
0: Yeah, she did. Yeah, I kissed Elvis.
1: Yeah.
0: And of course, Elvis looked a little shocked, like, whoa, you know, but Poplar and Highland.
1: Aww.
0: MAPCO Express coming soon. Days left.

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0: cartons.
1: And Beth fills them up with eggs.
0: I'm going to bring them back to you. I'll fill them up.
1: We've only got 6 chickens, but they are happy. They produce quite a bit.
0: They do, yeah. If I had any more than 6 chickens, I don't know what I'd do with all the eggs.
1: No, we do have a lot of eggs in there. And Beth has told me, now that it's warmed up a little bit, they lay in different places, and we have a tire in there.
0: Yeah, I found a tire the other day full of eggs.
1: They've been laying in the tire.
0: I have to use those when I find like random ones like that, and I don't know how long they've been there. I like put those in my hair for like conditioner because I don't know how long they've been there.
1: I haven't seen you do this.
0: Yeah, I just crack them and put them in there, and you let them sit, and then you just rinse it out, and it's good for your
1: gross.
0: Hair.
1: Gross.
0: Well, I don't, you know, and a lot of times when I crack them and I think they're, I'm like, I don't know if it's been sitting here too long or what, they're fine. But anyway, they're also conditioner if you ever need that.
1: Okay. That'll be the last people want Beth's eggs. Sorry, y'all.
2: Moving better, still slow though, around a wreck 240 eastbound near Highway 385. That's really our only interstate issue right now. We had a few things earlier. Those have cleared, but for the most part, haven't had that many throughout the commute. I'm Hollywood Hendricks with you. Total Traffic.
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22: 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It's Megan Maroney.

0: 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Kix 106, Argo and Beth. Beth, you just told me it's National Egg Day.
1: It is. And over here, I've got a little stack of used cartons of eggs that our coworkers are sweet. 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
2: After a beautiful Wednesday afternoon, we're going to see temperatures start to climb as we head into the weekend thanks to the return of southerly winds. Overall, it'll still be a nice couple of days. Rain holds off till possibly Saturday, definitely on Sunday. I'm WREG's meteorologist, Lindsay Gaffney.
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0: Kix 106, Ian Munzik and Love Is Blind. You saw him and Lainey Wilson and who else?
1: And Zach Topp.
0: And Zach Topp at Bank Plus Amphitheater. And I remember you were walking up and you said that before you saw Ian Munzik, you thought maybe that was a girl singing.
1: My friend that I was
0: but
1: walking up
0: with. But he seems really high, I mean, to be fair.
1: She was like, did we miss Lainey? Is she already on?
0: Like, no.
1: That's a dude.
0: That's Ian Munzik. No, like, it's not Lainey Wilson yet.
1: I thought we missed her, girl.
0: Hey, her song her song is coming out tomorrow, I do believe. Yeah, we'll be playing it.
1: Yeah, the one with John Mayer.
0: Uh-huh. And then Taylor Swift has a song coming out Friday, which we'll play.
1: Toy Story 5.
0: Yeah, we'll give it a spin, too, so everybody can see, like, well, you know, what
1: I
0: it's like.
1: I bet it's cute. I think it's supposed to be, like, from Jesse's perspective, you know?
0: The doll from...
1: The girl version of Andy.
0: Okay, I got you.
1: You know, the
0: Toy Story 5, man.
1: They
0: are milking this thing. But Toy Story.
1: You don't have little kids that watch
0: anymore.
1: Movies at home, so you don't think it's a big
0: deal.
1: No,
0: we've been there and done that. I think when our kids were little,
1: other
0: it was
1: people
0: what?
1: Have little kids right now, and they would like to go see movies with their kids.
0: Because we went and saw Toy Story 1, so we're going to take you and see Toy Story 46. Like that?
1: Well, I don't know how long, obviously the main character kids in Toy Story have had to change over the years, because like Andy was about grown, you know, in like the first one.
0: Mm-hmm.
1: So now it's different kids, but the characters stay the same.
0: Yeah,
1: you know,
0: no,
1: you
0: I
1: got
0: remember.
1: Buzz
0: I think,
1: and Woody.
0: I think our kids, I think it was Toy Story 3, right?
1: I think that was the last one I saw was Toy Story 3.
0: Like in the theaters, that's when
1: and
0: our kids
1: went to
0: were
1: college.
0: Little. Now, with the boys, we're doing Rambo mm-hmm. First Blood, Rambo First Blood Part 2, Predator, you know, all these things they need to... See.
1: Staple viewing.
0: Yes.
1: Essentials.
0: For boys,
1: right?
0: Of course.

0: Texas.
1: God bless Texas.
2: Kix 106. Argo and Beth serving it up here. Happy hour on Kix 106. That's what it sounds like, right?
3: That's what? Here.
2: Oh, there you go. There's not, Beth's beverage.
3: That's zero sugar cherry Coke.
2: And vodka.
3: No, it's not.
2: That's how it does.
3: He does this every day.
2: Beth,
3: every day.
2: Gardening for your health, Beth. Check this out. Scientists have discovered that the dirt under your fingernails after gardening contains an all-natural antidepressant that mimics Prozac.
3: How true is that, though?
2: So it's like you get out and you get your hands in the dirt.
3: Yeah. I think that makes total sense to me.
2: Yeah.
3: You do feel happy when you get out there and look at your little flowers.
2: Working with the earth.
3: In your garden and look at your plants and pull weeds and all that stuff.
2: Yeah. So gardening is good for you.
3: Yeah.
2: And not to mention, you know, when the tomatoes and the green beans and the cucumbers and everything come.
3: That's good for you, too.
2: That is good for you, too.
3: This array of colors.
2: Yes.
4: Moving good around the earlier wreck, 240 eastbound near Highway 385, so that was basically cleared. And a reminder or heads up, if you travel this area, you know already, but paving the right two lanes only open for the next couple of weeks, actually, 40 eastbound between Chelsea Avenue and Watkins. I'm Hollywood Hendricks with your total traffic.
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7: For the ninth year in a row, Finland has been named the happiest country in the world. That's according to the World Happiness Report put out every year by the Wellbeing Research Center at the University of Oxford in the UK. Two other Nordic nations, Iceland and Denmark, came in at numbers 2 and 3. Now, having spent quite a bit of time in these countries over my 2.5 decades as a journalist, I can tell you that this is not at all that surprising. There's an entirely different way of thinking in these countries. We before me, you might say. In other words, the mentality is less adversarial and much more, we're all in this together. One other interesting thing that came up was that no matter where someone lived, the more time they spent on social media, the less happy they were. Want to smile? It's simple. Put your phone away for a bit. I'm Dr. Sanjay Gupta, helping you live a better life.
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23: Another beautiful evening across the Mid-South thanks to low humidity. Lows tonight in the upper 50s and lower to mid-60s. We'll have more sunshine for our Thursday. Temperatures in the mid-80s, and yeah, that humidity is staying on the low side. From WRG News Channel 3, I'm Chief Meteorologist Tyler Eliason.

0: Kix 106, Argo and Beth. And our buddy Courtney is going to be Dancing with the Stars tomorrow.
1: Courtney Carter, yes.
0: She is. She's all to raise money for the YMCA. It's a great cause. It's going on at the Agri Center tomorrow night, 7
1: they
0: o'clock.
1: They do so much good work for the youth in our communities. And Courtney has decided, you know, she was going to participate this year. It's her and her partner, Dr. Eric Bailey from the University of Memphis. And she's been practicing, and she is all about it. So I cannot wait.
0: You can
1: cannot
0: link
1: wait
0: up
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0: 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So here's the deal. As they raise money, every dollar is a vote.
1: Mm-hmm.
0: So
1: that's right.
0: If you throw a 20 at the YMCA,
1: that's
0: which is
1: votes.
0: Great, that's 20 votes for Courtney. So we're going to be cheering her on and voting. You can also live stream it if you can't make it out to the Agri Center. They'll be live streaming tomorrow.
1: And again, how fun is it going to be to watch those like dance routines? Because she's been working hard on it. It's going to be good.
0: Check out kix106.com to link up. And go, Courtney!

0: 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Hudson Westbrook painted you pretty. Argo and Beth. Happy National Dam Safety Awareness Day, Beth.
1: Also, it's World Bike Day.
0: Oh.
1: Yeah.
0: Get on the bike.
1: So, shout out to All About Bikes, who we met at Paws in the Park. They're
0: yeah,
1: up there
0: they were out
1: East
0: there.
1: Memphis.
0: All the folks
1: all kinds of bikes.
0: On the green line right now doing the riding.
1: Yeah.
0: You know, our good buddy Dave Shelby is a big-time bike rider. Had a really bad accident, but this guy loves it so much,
1: he's
0: put back together.
1: He's back out there again,
0: and he's back riding again. He lives out in Germantown, and he will ride all the way over to West Memphis on the green line.
1: Wait, you know that would be... I couldn't...
0: And back. Like, I might could get there, and then when I got there, I'd be like, where's Poncho's? Poncho's? What do you mean? What do you mean Poncho's closed down? Where's Poncho's?
1: Then
0: over
1: you'd be
0: here?
1: Like, somebody come get me.
0: So, yeah, I'd call somebody. Call one of the kids. Come get the
1: Bring
0: bike.
1: Bring the truck.
0: Bring the truck, the pickup truck. We go, your
1: I
0: mom
1: love
0: and I
1: this
0: are
1: bike
0: going.
1: Home.
0: We go throw our bikes in the back. Happy National Bike Day.
2: We've been to both Carolinas, seen a big Montana sky, driven up and down the coast a few times, London, Paris, paradise. But ain't got much memory of the scenes, come to think I missed them all. And damn,

Speaking of the coast, remember Pfeiffer Beach, you and me. That sunset, cliffs by the sea, and the night rolled in. And you still talk about that moon that I can't recall, but God, I saw.

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7: Mid-South weather. Another beautiful evening across the Mid-South thanks to low humidity. Lows tonight in the upper 50s and lower to mid-60s. We'll have more sunshine for our Thursday. Temperatures in the mid-80s, and yeah, that humidity is staying on the low side. From WRG News Channel 3, I'm Chief Meteorologist Tyler Eliason.
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0: Kix 106, Argo and Beth moving on. We'll be back tomorrow afternoon.
1: Yeah, it's tomorrow's already Thursday.
0: Already?
1: So,
0: yeah, this week.
1: Yeah, the week kind of is moving on. Yep.
0: Love it.
1: But the weather's been good. You know, hot, but like not as humid.
0: This morning, though, I went outside on the back porch this morning with my cup of coffee, and it was just a little chill, a little coolness in the breeze. I loved
1: it. That's very welcome.
0: Yeah.
1: When it's been real humid.
0: Yes.
1: You're like, I can do this.
0: It's like
1: okay.
0: That north wind breezing in. It's kind of been a breezy day. Beth, I love you.
1: Love you, too.
0: Bev Rainey's coming in next.
1: She's coming on in. Y'all have a good night.
0: Have a great night and carry on. Kitty Chiz, now on Kix.

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